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2: Mitchell's only live and local color radar weather. Cloudy with a low around 56 tonight. Northeast winds at 5 to 10 miles an hour. And 40% chance of showers mainly after 2 p.m. today. Cloudy with a high near 65. East, northeast winds at 10 to 15 miles per hour with gusts up to 20 miles per hour. 90% chance of showers overnight with precipitation amounts between a quarter and a half an inch possible, lows around 52. Monday, 50% chance of showers before 1 p.m., mostly cloudy with a high near 61 degrees and winds up to 10 miles an hour. Mostly cloudy on through Monday night with a low around 45, and Tuesday is partly sunny with a high near 65 degrees. Southeast winds at 5 to 10 miles an hour with gusts as high as 20 miles per hour. For more

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1: Mitchell's only live and local color radar weather. Cloudy with a low around 56 tonight. Northeast winds at 5 to 10 miles an hour and 40% chance of showers mainly after 2 p.m. today. Cloudy with a high near 65. East northeast winds at 10 to 15 miles per hour with gusts up to 20 miles per hour. 90% chance of showers overnight with precipitation amounts between a quarter and a half an inch possible. Lows around 52. Monday, 50% chance of showers before 1 p.m. Mostly cloudy with a high near 61 degrees and winds up to 10 miles an hour. Mostly cloudy on through Monday night with a low around 45, and Tuesday is partly sunny with a high near 65 degrees. Southeast winds at 5 to 10 miles an hour with gusts as high as 20 miles per hour. For more...

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4: 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I am Steve Harmon, wife Becky, adopted shelter pub Leo here at my feet. This is Country Gold, 80s, 90s country, a little early 2000s, kind of a special show. We're going to do one-hit wonders. Some of these you'll remember, some of them I don't remember. Coming up, here's Brooks and Dunn, That Ain't No Way to Go on Country Gold.

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1: 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I was wondering if you could play Running Mill South, Daydreams About Night Things. 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Thank you.
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0: Daydreams about night dreams. Ronnie Millsap on Country Gold. He's working hard in the daytime, but dreaming about what's going to happen at night. Steve Harmon, Country Gold. You can get a hold of me anytime, 855-958-3774. What's on your mind?
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0: A duet with Cowgirls and Cowboys. Well, let's start with Tim and Faith. It's Your Love on Country Gold. I got another one up my sleeve, too.

Tim and Faith, as we fulfill a request for some duets on Country Gold, I'm Steve Harmon. How about Kenny and Dolly? Of course, on Country Gold.

0: Kenny and Dolly on Country Gold. It's Steve Harmon, still reeling after the loss of Dolly Parton, who has been with me every step of my career. And I remember the first time she came on one of my shows when I was a baby DJ, and she came in and it was a ball of fire and entertainment, and I thought, oh man, that's got to be the way to do this. And she never stopped. From the family, in lieu of flowers, they would love it if you would donate to Dolly Parton's Imagination Library at imaginationlibrary.com. We're doing some one-hit wonders. Some I remember, some I don't. Coming up.
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0: Mike Reed and Walk on Faith on Country Gold, our one-hit wonder show. He's a good songwriter, a former All-American defensive tackle at Penn State. You remember that one? Steve Harmon. We're doing one-hit wonders this show, like picking wildflowers from our buddy Keith Anderson, The Story Keith.
1: There was a new artist and producer on a label that had turned me down the year before, wanted to record Pick 'Em Off Flowers, and I just said, no, we're keeping that for my record. You know, we're getting ready to launch another pitch for record labels.
0: Okay.
1: Ended up being on that guy's label after it was all said and done. Pretty
0: funny.
1: Are
0: you not going to mention the guy?
1: I won't, but he wanted, literally, the artist called me and was like, man, really, I'm killing this song, I promise you. And I'm like, no, it's mine.
0: Does his last name have a color in it, like maybe black?
1: No, he didn't.
0: How about green?
1: But it was, no. They sent me their recording of it, and they changed the line, you know, and Pick 'Em Off Flowers, like, maybe down by the railroad tracks, I got Tom Petty playing Emma Silverado. He changed it. I got Willie Nelson playing Emma El Camino, and he changed all that and then tried to get credit for it. I'm like, no, man, no.
0: Great songwriter, great friend, Keith Anderson and his one-hit wonder, Picking Wildflowers on Country Gold.

0: Keith Anderson picking wildflowers on our one-hit wonder show. Steve Harmon, this is Country Gold. Up next, the Wreckers, Michelle Branch, Jessica Harp, who were two solo singers, got together for this song and...
1: You was gone.
0: They was gone. Leave the Pieces on Country Gold.

0: Leave the Pieces, the Wreckers, and our one-hit wonder show. Steve Harmon, this is Country Gold, our Country Gold numerologist, Lisa, who just starred at the Grand Ole Opry a couple of weeks ago. Nice job. What year is that from?
1: 2006.
0: Gotcha. You ready for a little Country Gold good news? All right, coming up.
1: This is Country Gold.
2: 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Bad news, it can just stay away. If you ain't got anything good to say, then shut your mouth.
1: With Steve Harmon.
0: Drinking and driving will change your whole world. 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

0: and chance of showers overnight with precipitation amounts between a quarter and a half an inch possible. Lows around 52. Monday, 50% chance of showers before 1 p.m. Mostly cloudy with a high near 61 degrees and winds up to 10 miles an hour. Mostly cloudy on through Monday night with a low around 45. And Tuesday is partly sunny with a high near 65 degrees. Southeast winds at 5 to 10 miles an hour with gusts as high as 20 miles per hour. For more...
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0: Dolly Parton, there it is. I will always love you, Dolly. We all do, and always will. Steve Harmon, this is Country Gold. Some good news.
1: I need some good news. Send me sipping on cold fruit.
0: Love bringing it to you.
1: All I really need is a little good news.
0: Shedd Aquarium Chicago has received 4 more rescued beluga whales from Marineland in Ontario. Marineland is going out of business, and these gigantic mammals need new homes. The belugas are all female, named Caspian, Pikachu, Rain, and Secord. They joined 4 others, so Shedd now has a total of 16 belugas they're saving. Shedd Aquarium, appreciate you stepping up to do that. It's not possible for us normal humans to save a beluga whale and bring them home like we can with some dogs and cats and such. You saved me. Kenny Chesney on Country Gold.

0: Kenny Chesney, you save me. It's Steve Harmon. This is Country Gold. Kenny's new album is called Silver Sands Marina. We'll get it in less than a month now. Coming up, what year are we looking at? We're going to test your memory. Country Gold top three from Lisa. What? Oh, you're not going to tell me? Or we're getting clues from Country Gold producer Alexis on the year. Okay, I'll play. Coming up.
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10: Hi, this is Mike Terry from the Grand Ole Opry. We're celebrating our 100th birthday. Come see us here in Nashville. In the meantime, you're listening to Country Gold with my good friend Steve Harmon.

0: Paulette Carlson, Winona's hubby, Cactus, and Highway 101 on Country Gold. I'm Steve Harmon. Somewhere tonight. What year are we going to showcase the top three songs from this weekend? Which year? With clues, producer Alexis.
1: Well, in this year, the still very incredibly creepy Silence of the Lambs premiered in theaters. Nickelodeon, on the other hand, launched its first line of original animated Nicktoons, including Doug, Danger Mouse, and...
2: Hello!
1: Yes, the Rugrats. We are in 1991.
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3: 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I'm Steve Harmon, wife Becky, adopted shelter pup Leo here with Country Gold. 80s, 90s country music you love, some early 2000s in there. And this weekend, we're doing One Hit Wonders. We'll see if you recognize the song. We'll see if I recognize the song coming up. Oh, I think you know this one. Kathy Mattea, 18 Wheels and a Dozen Roses on Country Gold.

0: 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I'm Steve Harmon. 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
1: Zach and Dylan in Milan, Tennessee. Can we hear Desperately with George Strait?
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0: Desperately from George Strait on Country Gold. I'm Steve Harmon. That's written by my friend Bruce Robison, who just celebrated a birthday. Happy birthday, Bruce. Married to beautiful Kelly Willis. We have thousands of songs back here to choose from. Why don't you tell me one you might want to hear? 855-958-3774. Hello.
1: Yes, this is Mark Portal. I'm calling from the Sugar Grove, Virginia area. I would like to hear I Saw the Light.
0: You got it, buddy. Winona's out with Melissa Etheridge, the Raised on Radio Tour. Much like me. Country Gold.

Hey guys, Luke Bryan here. Just wanted to speak about the passing of icon Dolly Parton. So much of my childhood, she was in it, from movies to music. Her light, being a strong Tennessee woman, was something that always inspired me. Songwriting ability, charisma. When you live your life and people can recognize you by one name, Dolly, I think that says it all.

0: Here you come again from the amazing, the iconic, one-of-a-kind Dolly Parton. I'm Steve Harmon. This is Country Gold. Rachel Parton's been on many times on this show, and she tells me thank you for the love you've shown Dolly all week. 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Coming up, I wonder if you'll recognize any of these one-hit wonders. I wonder if I will. And Brad Paisley is here to tell you a little bit about how he worked with Dolly Parton.
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0: All you ever do is bring me down. The Mavericks on Country Gold. I'm Steve Harmon featuring James Otto because we're doing a one-hit wonder weekend, and he is a wonder, and he's got one hit. But he's also out there with the Mavericks and Emily West doing the Music Lives On tour celebrating Raul Malo, who we lost. Hey, big guy.
1: Hey, what's happening?
0: Evidently you. Well, this part's called Wikipedia, Truth or Bull.
1: Yeah, baby, come on.
0: So let's find out, James Otto. You served 2 years in the Navy and then got out.
1: I did. That's true.
0: That's true. What'd you do?
1: Whatever they told me to, man.
0: That's right. My nephew's in there right now. He's in a sub somewhere. I don't even know where.
1: That's a whole nother level of duty that I would not sign up for. I'm 6'5". It's hard enough being in a sub when you're average height, but at 6'5", it would be really, really, really difficult.
0: I am going to blow your mind. He's 6'6".
1: What in the world did he do that for?
0: I tried my whole life to get him on a basketball court. He wouldn't listen.
1: Boy, I'll tell you what. They say that Navy stands for Never Again Volunteer Yourself. And
0: I've never heard that. That's crazy.
1: Apparently, you got to volunteer twice. Once to get in the Navy and once to go on a sub. And that was one too many for me.
0: Oh, my gosh. Well, you did great. It's a one-hit wonder weekend. And from you, James Otto, your one-hit wonder just got started loving you on Country Gold.

0: 26 Cents from the Wilkinsons, their only hit in the USA. They did have a much more successful career in Canada. This is Country Gold's One Hit Wonder Show. I'm Steve Harmon. Country music racked up some MTV video nominations, yeah. Also in our Country Gold music news, Miranda Lambert's got something special up her sleeve. Ahead of her new album, we've got details coming up.
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2: Mitchell's only live and local color radar weather. Cloudy with a low around 56 tonight. Northeast winds at 5 to 10 miles an hour. And 40% chance of showers mainly after 2 p.m. today. Cloudy with a high near 65. East, northeast winds at 10 to 15 miles per hour with gusts up to 20 miles per hour. 90% chance of showers overnight with precipitation amounts between a quarter and a half an inch possible. Lows around 52. Monday, 50% chance of showers before 1 p.m. Mostly cloudy with a high near 61 degrees and winds up to 10 miles an hour. Mostly cloudy on through Monday night with a low around 45. And Tuesday is partly sunny with a high near 65 degrees. Southeast winds at 5 to 10 miles an hour with gusts as high as 20 miles per hour. For more,
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0: 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I'm Steve Harmon. 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Miranda Lambert's got quite the album pre-party in store for us. One night only. Opening night of Nashville's newest live music venue, The Truth. She'll do some new songs and songs from her catalog with a 12-piece string band. How cool is that? Cody Johnson had a conversation with our hero, George Strait. Cody seems to be doing everything just right.
1: To hear George Strait say to me, like, son, you're doing it the right way. Man, I'm proud of you. And you're representing Texas. You're representing country music well. You're representing cowboys well. And it just meant the world to me.
0: The MTV Video Award nominations are out. Ella Langley, Morgan Wallen, and Shaboozy are in there.
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0: Brad Paisley is here to tell you a little bit about how he worked with the great Dolly Parton.
4: Dolly Parton is on When I Get Where I'm Going and was the greatest addition to that iconic. And she actually drove out here to this farm to sing her vocal. And what a day that was when I came down to the farm and there she was sitting on the porch here. And she also brought the picture of, I believe it was her grandfather, which she holds in the music video. And we filmed that while she was here as well. And what a pro, what an amazing artist. And I'm so glad that that exists, my voice and her voice, on a song that important.
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0: Brad Paisley, Dolly Parton together, When I Get Where I'm Going. On Country Gold, I'm Steve Harmon. 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And our next Country Gold top three includes a number one song from somebody and then who we never heard from again.
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0: My man, Waylon Jennings on Country Gold. If you missed our conversation with his son, Shooter, a little sneak preview of another album that basically Shooter's finding these songs in his basement from his dad. It's crazy. But you can hear the conversation on our Facebook page, Country Gold, with me, Steve Harmon. Let's test your memory with a Country Gold top three from
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1: 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Number three.
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0: Lori Morgan.
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Not on Your Love, Jeff Carson on Country Gold, and our one-hit wonder show, one song, one hit for Jeff Carson, although he is the inspiration behind another number one song, a big hit for Ricochet. All the songwriters were staring out of a window when Jeff Carson pulled up in a Jaguar, and out came a beautiful wife, and they all said, well, she must have daddy's money, because it ain't Jeff's money. 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Here is Ricochet.

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4: Hello there. I'm Steve Harmon, wife Becky, son Graham, and

Shelter Pet, my little shadow Leo here, and this is Country Gold. Thanks for making us a part of your weekend. We've got the good stuff, 80s, 90s country, some early 2000s, and a special treat, One Hit Wonder Weekend continues after Diamond Rio. That's how your love makes me feel.

0: Diamond Rio on Country Gold. That's how your love makes me feel. It's Steve Harmon. What year is that from? Our show numerologist, Lisa?
1: 1997.
0: And now Diamond Rio is a part of Josh Turner's Your Man 20th anniversary album out now. Diamond Rio and Josh singing For Me and God.

0: your man, Josh Turner, on Country Gold. I'm Steve Harmon. This show powered by you. What do you want to hear? We've got thousands of songs to choose from. 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
1: Hi, my name is Lainey. I'm from Texas. I would really love to hear I've Come to Expect It from George Strait. 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
0: Oh, thank you.

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1: I mean, Dolly, she's it. She's never been scared to step outside of the box, but at the same time, being completely true to herself. You know how everybody says, like, don't meet your hero? Well, she's everything that I could have imagined and everything that I think everybody needs to strive to be. I don't.

0: Dolly Parton, Loretta Lynn, Tammy Wynette, Silver Threads, and Golden Needles. Steve Harmon, the Parton family telling us all to give money in the name of Dolly to her Imagination Library, which gives books free of charge to kids from anywhere in the world from birth to age 5. ImaginationLibrary.com. Coming up, we're going to do a Country Gold Top 3. 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
1: 1995.
0: Awesome. Here is Garth Brooks and his idea about Dolly Parton.
2: We always talk about the goat, and it's always guys. 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This woman has been this woman for decades, and it doesn't get old. I don't know how she does that.
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0: Wonder Weekend. Our next one-hit wonder, Sylvia, I should tell you that our friend Rudy Gatlin says, you know, better to have one hit than none. So this part is called Wikipedia, Truth or Bull. At just three, you had a realization singing in church that music was your life's calling.
1: That's true.
0: Like lightning, like in the movies and stuff? What was that like?
1: Well, it was pretty amazing. I was 3 years old. My aunt had heard me singing when she came to visit one day, and she said to my mother, you ought to have Sylvia sing at church one day. You know, the next memory I have is I'm standing up there in front of the church, and it's a very small little Pilgrim Holiness church in Forest, Indiana, and the sunlight was pouring through the windows, and I sang Jesus Loves Me, and I heard a voice in my head that said, this is what you do.
0: Wow. Wikipedia, truth or bull. Okay, the next one. The song Drifter was considered for an early James Bond movie.
1: I've never heard that. That's not, I don't think that's true.

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That was David Lee Murphy's first number one and only solo number one. I'm Steve Harmon. This is Country Gold and our one hit.

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1: Mm-hmm. There was a guy that was dressed up like a matador. You know, it's pretty, looking back, it's kind of corny, but.
0: The story behind the song. It's also part of Wikipedia Truth or Bull. Nobody was recorded at the last minute and one take.
1: The recording that you hear of Nobody on the radio from 1982, that was one take. Yes. And the vocal and the music, the musicians played at the same time. That's my vocal that I did. I think we punched one word or something at the end.
0: Unbelievable. Sylvia's one-hit wonder. This is Nobody on Country Gold.

0: Well, are you going to kiss me or what? Thompson Square, one-hit wonder Thompson Square, written by David Lee Murphy, number one in the USA and Canada, Steve Harmon, Country Gold, New Music Roundup, Reba, Carly Pierce, Jordan Davis. You get to hear them and decide, will they be with us? Will they be on this show in 20 years? We'll find out. You get to decide.
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11: Mitchell's only live and local color radar weather. Cloudy with a low around 56 tonight, northeast winds at 5 to 10 miles an hour, and 40% chance of showers mainly after 2 p.m. today. Cloudy with a high near 65, east northeast winds at 10 to 15 miles per hour with gusts up to 20 miles per hour. 90% chance of showers overnight with precipitation amounts between a quarter and a half an inch possible, lows around 52. Monday, 50% chance of showers before 1 p.m., mostly cloudy with a high near 61 degrees and winds up to 10 miles an hour. Mostly cloudy on through Monday night with a low around 45, and Tuesday is partly sunny with a high near 65 degrees. Southeast winds at 5 to 10 miles an hour with gusts as high as 20 miles per hour. For more...
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0: Reba McEntire and Dolly Parton. That's a masterclass. That's how you do it right there on Country Gold. I'm Steve Harmon. Reba, as big a fan of Dolly as you and I.
1: September 17th, 1977 was the first time I got to perform at the Grand Ole Opry here in Nashville, Tennessee. So I walked in and they said, Reba, I'm terribly sorry, but the two songs that we said you could sing, you're only going to get to sing one. I said, why? And they said, well, Dolly Parton just pulled in the parking lot and she's going to take one of your songs. I said, okay, can I meet her? I didn't care anything. I just wanted to see Dolly Parton. And she came walking in and I kind of backed up against the wall and she had on the most beautiful black chiffon pantsuit with rhinestone butterflies on them and her beautiful hair. And I thought, my gosh, that's probably what an angel looks just like right there.
0: Country Gold New Music Roundup. Jordan Davis has another song co-written with his brother Jacob, Mess.

Little Big Town's 12th studio album is out this weekend. It's a Dying Art. They're singing with Ashley Monroe, Kelsey Ballerini. Little Big Town, Bring It On Home on Country Gold.

0: Little Big Town, Bring It On Home on Country Gold. I'm Steve Harmon. It's a one-hit wonder weekend, a Country Gold top three countdown ending with a one-hit wonder number one. Again, as Rudy Gatlin would say, better to have one than none.
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0: Maybe it was Memphis Pam Tillis on Country Gold, and you can find the story behind that song and how many people told her it wouldn't be a hit on our Facebook page, Country Gold with Steve Harmon. And now let's test your memory again with a Country Gold top three songs. 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
5: 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Thanks for making us a part of your weekend. We play the good stuff, 80s, 90s country, early 2000s, and this is a one-hit wonder weekend, and have I got a wonder for you coming up in our special guest in just a couple of minutes. This is Exile, Woke Up in Love with You on Country Gold.

0: 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What a beautiful feeling. 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
1: Hi, this is Jack from Belgrade, Maine. Would like to hear some George Strait.
0: So it's up to me. Well, he's got 61 number one hits. How about I spin the wheel of numbers wherever it stops? 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
1: Joe McDowell, Great Falls, Montana. God bless Texas, please. Thank you.
0: You got it. You're welcome.

0: You're the only one, Dolly Parton on Country Gold. I'm Steve Harmon. A fun Dolly memory with her sister Rachel's visit to this show coming up in a little bit. Next, it's been a really long time since we talked to this one-hit wonder. Oops, that's a hint. Coming up.
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0: Baby's got a new baby, Skyler, no blocking Paul Overstreet. I'm Steve Harmon. This is Country Gold, and our one-hit wonder weekend, that was their only number one song, and that's actually My 45 that you heard. That's why it sounds a little scratchy. To our special guest, who may have the biggest one-hit wonder, number one song never to be heard from again song of all time, Debbie Boone.
1: Well, hello.
0: Well, hello. It's been a while.
1: You're starting, like, on a high note here.
0: Yeah, it only goes downhill from here. Is that what you're saying? No, I'll start with a little thing I call Wikipedia truth or bull. I haven't said it in so long. Married to Gabrielle Ferrer.
1: Yeah.
0: So that means your mom-in-law is Rosemary Clooney. That had to have an influence of some kind, right?
1: Holy moly. To say the least, I didn't know what was coming for me. It was divine. I often say from the stage that being around her and working with her on stage was like a masterclass for me.
0: It is the 50th birthday of You Light Up My Life, which has some amazing stats to it. Let's face it. It has been a Grammy Award, Academy Award, Golden Globe Award, Best Original Song, ASCAP, CMA, FBI, CIA.
1: Wow.
0: The story behind that song.
1: There was a movie called You Light Up My Life and written by starring a guy named Joseph Brooks. And he also wrote the song, and he was involved with the studio singer who sang for the actress. Hang in there. The actress in the movie was an actress named Didi Khan. They hit the skids, and he took her off the soundtrack. It's her voice on the actual album, but it's my voice that went to radio, and I had the hit. This is Debbie Boone, and that's my story.

0: Number one, and then done, Debbie Boone never had another top 40 hit again. And, well, you know, with a song like that, maybe she didn't need to. Besides, her dad is Pat Boone. You know, she's related to Rosemary Clooney. She's fine. Another Country Gold one-hit wonder. This is David Ball on Country Gold.
1: Yeah.

0: David Ball on Country Gold. A song nominated for a CMA and a Grammy in what year, Lisa?
1: 1995.
0: It went to number one in Canada, but number two in the USA because it couldn't get by John Michael Montgomery, Be My Baby Tonight. Country Gold music news coming up. The ACM's honor Christmas?
1: This is Country Gold. Oh.

0: that I can. With humble Steve Harmon.
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1: Mitchell's only live and local color radar weather. Cloudy with a low around 56 tonight. Northeast winds at 5 to 10 miles an hour. And 40% chance of showers mainly after 2 p.m. today. Cloudy with a high near 65. East, northeast winds at 10 to 15 miles per hour with gusts up to 20 miles per hour. 90% chance of showers overnight with precipitation amounts between a quarter and a half an inch possible. Lows around 52. Monday, 50% chance of showers before 1 p.m. Mostly cloudy with a high near 61 degrees and winds up to 10 miles an hour. Mostly cloudy on through Monday night with a low around 45, and Tuesday is partly sunny with a high near 65 degrees. Southeast winds at 5 to 10 miles an hour with gusts as high as 20 miles per hour. For more...
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4: Hi, this is Fran. I'm requesting a song by Brooks and Dunn. Thank you very much.

Man, Brooks and Dunn on Country Gold by request, 855-958-3774. I'm Steve Harmon. Country Gold Music News, TV news up first. Reba, Happy Place, officially back in production. The third season will be out in October. Lainey Wilson is on a show called Leanne on Netflix, which is my pal comedian Leanne Morgan's stand-up show. She's really funny. The two of them together, that's going to be great. Luke Combs made his voice acting debut over the weekend on Disney Channel's Big City Green. Plays Rusty Twang. Kidnapped by a country family with a weird and wicked plan. Watch out for the green. That's a funny name, Rusty Twang. Dolly Parton received the Poets Award.

award at the ACM Honors last week in Nashville. Bill Anderson gets the ACM Icon Award. Billy Bob Thornton and Landman get the ACM Film Award for using country music so much in their soundtracks with Mark Colley. During the show, Carly Pierce, Caitlin Butts, Carter Faith performed 9 to 5, a Dolly Parton tribute in her honor. Our Country Gold producer Alexis says she's posted photos from the night, even a clip of Brenda Lee singing with the audience. You guessed it, singing Rockin' Around the Christmas Tree. On our Facebook page, Country Gold with me, Steve Harmon. Here is your Poet Award winner on Country Gold, Dolly Parton.

9 to 5, Dolly Parton on Country Gold. It's Steve Harmon for Labor Day weekend next weekend. Be with us as we spend a lot of time with Clint Black. Clint Black will be here. I can't wait. He's got a new book. I wonder if I'm in it. I doubt it. This

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0: From number one to done. Songs that made history and then disappeared on Country Gold with Steve Harmon.

0: I Don't Have to Be Me Till Monday, a one-hit wonder from Steve Azar. Yeah, I'm trying to get him here on Country Gold. I'm Steve Harmon, celebrating the life, the wonderful, the amazing, the one-of-a-kind, the one-of-one, Dolly Parton. I had a chance to talk to her sister, Rachel Parton, when Dolly and Rachel put out that cookbook they had together, and I wondered if she'd ever heard of the famous clam story that turned into a famous song.
1: You know, I don't know.
0: Dolly's Two Doors Down is about her bandmates chowing down at a Howard Johnson's Motor Lodge eating fried clams. Have you heard this?
1: No, tell me.
0: Dolly was dieting, couldn't join them, but she heard the band chowing down on these fried clams, and she started writing the song Two Doors Down. They're eating and having a party about the fried clams. And that's where that song came from, but from the laughter, I'm not 100% sure that this is factual anymore.
1: No, I believe it's true.

0: But I remember those Howard Johnson's fried clams. They were very good.
1: Yes, they were. Two doors down, they're drinking, laughing, having fun. Here's Dolly on Country Gold.

0: Dolly Parton and Two Doors Down on Country Gold. Steve Harmon, one more one-hit wonder. When's the last time you remember hearing David Frizzell?
1: I came crawling home last night like many nights before. I finally made it to my feet as she opened up the door. And she said, "You're not gonna do this anymore."

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And I'll keep on tap for all your friends, their favorite kind of beer. And for you, I'll always keep in stock those soft aluminum cans. And when you're feeling macho, you can crush them like a man. She said, we'll rip out all the carpet and put sawdust on the floor.

0: one-hit wonder weekend, David Frizzell, I'm gonna hire a wino to decorate our home. I have a big neon sign pointing the way to the bathroom. I'm Steve Harmon. That's our one-hit wonder show. Let's do that again. That was fun. Coming up next weekend, for Labor Day weekend, we'll spend a lot of time with Clint Black. I love it. Country Gold, produced in Nashville by Alexis Aiken. I'm Steve Harmon. See you next week.
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2: 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Number 30.
3: And we are off and running with a new entry this weekend. Shane Proffitt continues his mission of laying out the principles and character of a true country boy. From Columbia, Tennessee, this is Shane Proffitt with Long Live Country.

0: This week's list of hits at number 30. Welcome in to the Crook and Chase Countdown, everybody. I'm Lori Ann Crook.
1: I'm Charlie Chase. Hello, gang. We have a funnel cake and corn dog in hand this go around, and also have Rolaids in my shirt pocket because it's fair season, y'all. And we are ready to have a good time picking a fried delight with Dylan Scott today and steering Luke Bryan clear of the livestock barn. We'll explain in a very, shall we say, revealing discussion with Luke.
0: Yeah, it's Luke stripped down, so to speak. And we'll be sweating it out with Carly Pierce, how she handles the festival heat, and the inside scoop straight from Carly on her steamy new video with Riley Green.
1: Stick around to find out what got Lori Ann all giggly over a certain scene in that video. But right now, let's turn it up for a guy who just purchased his own piece of heaven. Chase Matthew is learning to bale hay and rejuvenate outdoors on his new land here in Tennessee named Chasen Acres. He named it after me. How cool. And he's also holding it down at number 29 this week. One space up for Chase Matthew on Crook and Chase.

0: Chase Matthew, number 29, holding it down. This guy is keeping his roots in the ground with his new farm, as Charlie was talking about a minute ago. And he's also keeping a big tour schedule this year. I think Chase has one more stadium date with Jason Aldean and Luke Bryan. It's December 11th, the Double Down Stadium Tour, this time in Las Vegas.
1: Oh, those are some biggies. And, of course, Alexandra Kay is enjoying a run on John Party's Gambling Man Tour. Her debut song on Crook and Chase moves up another slot to number 28. Here is Straight for the Heart.

0: The song is Fearless. That is Jackson Dean. Let me just say the newly married Jackson Dean, because earlier this month, he swapped vows in the Scottish Highlands. How cool is that? With Shannon Miskell. They met about 2.5 years ago, just as his career was beginning to take off at a local venue here in Nashville. And their wedding photos are just breathtaking in the middle of those sweeping mountains over there. So congratulations to the happy couple.
1: A new power couple in country music. We have a few of those. And after the break, special honor for a different power couple in country music. Plus, Dylan Scott is taking us to the county fair for his favorite deep fried treat.
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1: Time now for a shout out to Russell Dickerson, because in October, Russell and his wife Kaylee are being honored with the 2026 Angels Among Us Award from St. Jude Children's Research Hospital.
0: Now, this honor recognizes Russell and Kaylee for their years of dedication and fundraising and all they do to support St. Jude in their mission, which is finding cures and saving children.
1: And they have big hearts. Kudos as Russell Dickerson checks in at 27 again this week with Worth Your While.

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1: Presented by Warner Records Nashville Elektra Records, this is Bailey Zimmerman with the sad tale about what used to be his favorite ride, the true story behind his Chevy Silverado.

0: Blake Shelton holds at number 26. Let him in anyway.
1: All right, folks, let me in with some new stats here found online at a site called the Top Tens. It's a reference site that includes hundreds of thousands of top 10 rankings, okay? And they posted its ranking of the top 10 most handsome male hunks who sing country music. Mm-hmm. I'm sure your picks are on the list, but have you heard who's number one on that top 10 most handsome hunk in country music list?
0: It isn't.
1: It's Blake Shelton.
0: Okay.
1: And we beg of you, please don't tell him.
0: I kind of agree with that list. Okay. Well, we're having some fun today with all the country and state fairs kicking up this month and next. Dylan Scott, though, well, he may have to loosen that belt a few notches as he takes us on his adventure into Deep Fried Alley. When you do festivals like this, you are surrounded, as the fans are, by all kinds of really great food. You know, the kind you just indulge in, the guilty pleasure kind of thing. So do you get to partake of that, or do you have to just kind of wait it out and not eat a lot of that before you go on stage?
2: Oh, well, it really has nothing to do with the going on stage part. That doesn't bother me too much. It's mm-hmm. really, if I start eating that 3 nights a weekend at these fairs, mm-hmm. I will gain 100 pounds and I will not be able to fit these tight blue jeans that I wear, so I can't do that. But every now and then, I got to go find some fried Oreos. I really do.
0: Oh, man. I've had one.
2: Oh, they're so good.
0: How many can you eat?
2: How many? Oh, I don't know. I think they come like 3 or 4. When you eat more than that, you're in a bind.

0: Scott on Crook and Chase, and we'll be back after the break with more of the week's top hits.
1: Hi, everybody. Crook and Chase here. You know, we've interviewed country artists for decades. Along the way, Riley Green admitted to us what riles him up.
0: And hey, we discovered why Lauren Elena had to strong-arm her friend Kane Brown. And on the last cruise, Keith Urban led us all in a sing-along.
1: All that proves what we learned a long time ago. Some of the best moments in country music don't always happen on stage. They happen sitting around swapping stories about the road, the songs, and what inspired them.
0: It could be laughing about a story you've never heard before, or a behind-the-scenes memory that changes the way you hear a favorite song forever. Those are the moments fans remember.
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2: And Charlie Chase. 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

0: painted you pretty back at number 25. 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But, you know, friends, this month it's more about those fields of tomatoes, peppers, cucumbers, and beans. It is harvest time.
1: Oh, you know? 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
0: I
1: know you attend as well.
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1: I go every week, rain, shine, snow, whatever. So I'm like the postman. So here's to all the farmers and gardeners working the dirt this month. Craig Morgan says it pretty well in International Harvester.
2: I'm a

0: Number 24.
1: Enjoying success as a songwriter, now testing the chart personally. Another Tennessee boy from Knoxville ranked at number 24. It's Graylin James and Water in a Wedding.

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1: 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Coming up on Crook and Chase.
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One spot to 23, that is Love and Life Again, Ella Langley featuring Ernest. And now we have another artist to add to the list of Ella fellas, from Charlie Chase to Riley Green to Morgan Wallen to Ernest. Ella has been connected with

0: some of the best. Now, let's add Coe Wetzel to the list.
1: Yeah, Coe and Ella have been friends for nearly a decade. She used to open shows for him, Charlie, in the early days. So this collab has been brewing for about a year. Ella and Ernest actually had come up with the idea and the melody. Coe jumped in during a writing session to help finish it. So this is brand new from Coe Wetzel and Ella Langley. It's called Jaded.

0: The new collab from Coe Wetzel and Ella Langley, the most added song on country radio playlist this week. The song is Jaded.
1: And back to our official countdown, Dustin Lynch is up next with some big news this week. Dustin's greatest hits collection, titled Set List Staples, 10 number ones, is coming out August 28th. Now, these are his top 10 hits that he indicates are a must at all concerts.
0: Fans demand it. Mm-hmm. And I think Dustin already has another one headed that way onto that big list. Easy to Love at number 22.

0: Our Crook and Chase Classic taking us back 21 years. That is Tim McGraw. And you want fries with that? A line you might hear at my favorite restaurants, of course, but also at a county or state fair near you this month or the next.
1: You know, Charlie, one of the biggest and best is the Minnesota

0: State Fair, famous for their fried cheese curds.
1: Oh, yes.
0: One of the vendors there says that during the 12-day fair, they sell, get this, 65,000 pounds of cheese curds to the 2 million State Fair visitors.
1: But they say it's worth the wait if you get in line up there. All right, rolling on with the countdown. Jelly is next at number 21. Here's Hands Up on Crook and Chase.

0: Roll number 21 with Hands Up. And coming up, forget the old saying, never let them see you sweat. Fair season is upon us. And Carly Pierce explains how she handles the heat on stage and off.
1: I take like 3 showers a day.
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1: And Charlie Chase. 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

0: No.
1: Boots off, eventually anyway. John Party at number 20 here on the Crook and Chase Countdown. And, of course, in this heat, there's another good reason to get those boots off.
2: Yeah, you got to have flip-flops. But, you know, seriously, you just walk outside and it's so hot and humid, you are immediately dripping wet. Well, imagine being a girl, Charlie, being all made up, glammed up to put on a show.
1: Right.
2: Well, Carly Pierce told us how she deals with all of that during fair season.
3: Literally the worst feeling in the world is to have all of your makeup on and your eyelashes and all of your hair, and you get to the stage and you're already sweating. It's awful. Honestly, I run a lot in the heat, so I don't have a lot of issues. I always have water and I stay very hydrated and I get proper sleep and I eat right, which I actually think really does filter into being able to handle heat. I almost feel suffocated in my own skin from makeup and hair and all of that. So literally, I run straight from the stage to the bus. I take like 3 showers a day and always try to take my makeup off because it is like embedded in my face.

0: Stand By Now, the latest from Morgan Wallen, our fastest rising song once again this week. He's up 9 spaces to 19.
1: All right, now, I would like to shine, Charlie, the spotlight on Brett Young, because this is the 10-year anniversary of his debut release that generated 4 hits. In case you didn't know, Sleep Without You, Like I Loved You, and Mercy. Now, to mark the anniversary, my slow jam of the week is going to be the song that has sold 10 million units. Yes, it is diamond certified. In case you didn't know, from Brett Young.

0: That is just the prettiest song, my Lorianne Slow Jam of the Week, Brett Young, in case you didn't know. Now, that song is included in the re-release of his debut self-titled album that is now double platinum. Mm-hmm. As part of the 10th anniversary, Brett has released a platinum edition, including on vinyl, with 9 bonus tracks and live acoustic performances.
1: That guy is great. Congratulations on his success. Hey, coming up, we're going to check out the rides at the fair after the break. Buckle up for more of the

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8: 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Number 18.

0: number 18 for a second week. It's Riley Green and Think As You Drunk. And boy, I tell you, that's sometimes the way you feel when you get off some of these rides at the fairgrounds. Mm-hmm. And I tell you, Lorianne, I have one memory. Actually, it wasn't at a fair, but it was a roller coaster, okay? The Great American Scream Machine in Atlanta. Not there anymore, but it was great. It reached 173 feet in height. Mm-hmm. On the way down, it reached 68 miles per hour, had a total of 2 corkscrews and 7 inversions, meaning opportunities to lose your cookies. So I will tell you, it was a great ride and unforgettable. How about you?
1: Well, okay, so my favorite ride was with you.
0: Oh.
1: In Myrtle Beach, South Carolina, on the Tilt-A-Whirl.
0: Oh, yeah.
1: You remember they had to stop it?

0: because I got sick. And you stayed on and you rode that thing all night long without getting sick. So I'm very envious.
1: Well, yeah, I know. I guess I'm just built that way.
0: I'm kind of like Luke Bryan. I can do a roller coaster, but only in relationships.

0: roller coaster from Luke Bryan from 2014 on Crook and Chase. Hey, later in the show, we'll find out why we're keeping Luke away from the livestock barn at the fairs.
1: It's something you may not want to know, but we're telling you anyway. But in the meantime, Lainey Wilson up next on the countdown at number 17 with Phone Keys Wallet.

0: Hang tight, honey. Rounding out a superstar double shot of Lainey Wilson here on Crook and Chase. Hey, coming up next hour, Kelsey Ballerini values the integrity behind harvest season.
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0: That is MacArthur. Heart 8 Tim McGraw, Eric Church, and Morgan Wallen up three spaces to number 16.
1: Of course, my friends, we've been talking about state fairs here on the show, and it's also the time of year for harvesting all across our great land. A lot of folks working hard out there. And know this, Kelsey Ballerini can't say enough good things about that lifestyle. It's her roots, really, which she's thankful for because it added so much to her character.
2: What do you think is the most identifiable influence in your music from growing up in that region?
3: I think probably, I just had a natural tendency to tell the truth, if that makes sense. Yeah. Like, because I think growing up, like I literally grew up on a farm, like in like a very southern lifestyle, and I think I just always had this ability to just talk freely and openly and honestly. I think that was kind of a product of my upbringing.
2: It's called being real.
3: Yeah, exactly.

0: Dan and Shay up at Space 2, number 15 with Say So. And we want to wish Dan a happy 39th birthday this weekend.
1: All right. Well, I know these guys would appreciate us celebrating this next legend as our rediscovery artist because they have a true appreciation for the craft of creating a song. This week, we are spotlighting Nashville Songwriters Hall of Famer, Rodney Crowell.
0: Oh, he is such a master. Rodney has written hit songs for Bob Seger, Alan Jackson, Tim McGraw, Keith Urban, Waylon Jennings, the Oak Ridge Boys, just to name a few. But originally, Rodney was part of the West Coast movement as a member of Emmylou Harris and the Hot Band. Remember that?
1: Oh, yeah.
0: Well, in 1988, his album, Diamonds and Dirt, was the first country album of all time to produce 5 number one hits. And Rodney had hits well into the 90s, but this was my all-time favorite from 1992. Lovin' All Night, the great Rodney Crowell, a rediscovery artist on Crook and Chase.

0: Love It All Night. That's Rodney Crowell. Oh, I love that song here on Crook and Chase.
1: I do too. I need to admit, Charlie, I guess a great song, but there's another reason it's my favorite.
0: Yeah.
1: Have you seen the music video? Have you looked at it lately from back then?
0: Yeah.
1: Rodney Crowell is wearing the tightest jeans we have ever seen.
0: All right. Calm down.
1: Looks good.
0: All right. Enough of that. Moving right along. Since fair season is all about the deep-fried specialty creations, we'll explore some of the more adventurous dishes. And Tricia Yearwood reveals her fried food weakness.
2: If it's offered, I'm going to have it.
3: Big 3 season has come down to this. The Big 3 Championship is coming to Charlotte. Who will be crowned the Big 3 Season 9 Champion? 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
17: Mitchell's only live and local color radar weather. Cloudy with a low around 56 tonight. Northeast winds at 5 to 10 miles an hour. And 40% chance of showers mainly after 2 p.m. today. Cloudy with a high near 65. East northeast winds at 10 to 15 miles per hour with gusts up to 20 miles per hour. 90% chance of showers overnight with precipitation amounts between a quarter and a half an inch possible. Lows around 52. Monday, 50% chance of showers before 1 p.m. Mostly cloudy with a high near 61 degrees and winds up to 10 miles an hour. Mostly cloudy on through Monday night with a low around 45. And Tuesday is partly sunny with a high near 65 degrees. Southeast winds at 5 to 10 miles an hour with gusts as high as 20 miles per hour. For more,
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0: Zach John King, Up a Space 2, number 14, with Get to Drinking. And Charlie, I think he's probably been doing a little bit of that with his tour mate, Riley Green.
1: You think so? Oh, by the way, Riley Green's going to be on our Top Shelf Country Cruise in March. Maybe we can do a drinking collaboration with Riley.
0: Let's do.
1: That's a new switch, isn't it? Hey, also, Chris Young will be on board to raise a solo cup with all of us at the end of the bar. That's on the way. Hey, by the way, if you haven't already, book your cabin now at topshelfcountrycruise.com. Here is Cruisin' Chris Young and Mitchell Tenpenny.

0: Zach Top advances one space to number 13, South of Sanity. And if you want to talk about a little bit of craziness, we've been exploring some of these wild deep-fried specialties at fair season.
1: Yeah, now we've heard of deep-fried soda and deep-fried beer. Mm-hmm. What in the world is that? How about deep-fried ramen noodles or a deep-fried pickle with a hot dog in the center? There's deep-fried PB&J with bananas. I'll tell you this. From what I've heard, Elvis would have liked that one.
0: Yeah, it would be his favorite. Well, yeah, Trisha Yearwood, she's more traditional with her fried food preferences. And there is one that she will not turn down.
1: What is your favorite Southern food vice? Fried what?
2: Fried chicken. I mean, my mother's fried chicken was brined overnight in salt water before you cook it the next day, because the salt, you ever had fried chicken that the skin's great and then you get to the chicken part and it's just bland? Yeah. Mm. So the salt soaks into the meat, and so then the flavor's inside the chicken. So I do my chicken the way, and I don't fry chicken ever anymore, but I will have it if I'm somewhere, because I love that. I do love fried chicken. Yeah. If it's offered, I'm going to have it.

0: Ah, what a voice. A classic from 30 years ago, How Do I Live? Trisha Yearwood here on Crook and Chase. Hey, stay with us for a new song from Kelsey Hart. And Megan Maroney is a doll, an American doll. We'll tell you all about it.
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4: Mitchell's only live and local color radar weather. Cloudy with a low around 56 tonight. Northeast winds at 5 to 10 miles an hour. And 40% chance of showers mainly after 2 p.m. today. Cloudy with a high near 65. East, northeast winds at 10 to 15 miles per hour. With gusts up to 20 miles per hour. 90% chance of showers overnight with precipitation amounts between a quarter and a half an inch possible. Lows around 52. Monday, 50% chance of showers before 1 p.m., mostly cloudy with a high near 61 degrees and winds up to 10 miles an hour. Mostly cloudy on through Monday night with a low around 45, and Tuesday is partly sunny with a high near 65 degrees. Southeast winds at 5 to 10 miles an hour with gusts as high as 20 miles per hour. For more,
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0: Heartache on the Dance Floor, John Party with a former number one hit on Crook and Chase. Not to be confused with Heartache Medication, his most recent number one, and the title of his album and tour.
1: There you go. Speaking of tours, John Party's opening act on that tour was Riley Green. Riley's now opening for Jason Aldean this year, so he is certainly on a roll, even advancing a spot on the chart this weekend to number 12 with his song, I Wish Grandpa's Never Died, which actually is a dedication to his own grandpas.
0: I need to hear the best quality about each of them, because I was always a grandpa's girl in my family.
2: Let's see. My granddaddy Lyndon, the one that just passed away that pretty well inspired the song, was, I guess the one thing I could say about him was he was all, like, I never saw him in a bad mood in my entire life. Never. He's always just the happiest guy.
0: That's a great quality.
2: Yeah, and I mean, you take it for granted because you know somebody from when you're born, and just like, oh, but every time you go there, he was always, and he was one of the most, like, interested guys in anything you had going on. Never missed a ball game of mine, my sisters, never, any grandkid. And my granddaddy Buford was one of the most creative guys I've ever met. He was always writing poems, really witty, good with words. I think he would have been a good songwriter. And he was always coming up with these little sayings. And one of my favorite quotes of his was, he said, the best time to leave is when everyone sincerely wishes you would stay. And that got me out of a lot of late night parties I probably should have left a little earlier at, you know.
0: That's brilliant.

0: 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It's leap year. And that is our classic song presented by Best Fiends.
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0: 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And back on the countdown, Ingrid Andress advances one space to number 11. More Hearts Than Mine.

0: Ingrid Andress, More Hearts Than Mine, at number 11 on the Crook and Chase Countdown. Okay, next hour, drama on the American Idol set and why Luke Bryan may have popped a top. 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

0: George Burge and Luke Bryan up a spot to number 10 here on Crook and Chase with Ride, Ride, Ride. And one ride you will not find at the state fair is Luke Bryan on the chase or on the run, herding livestock. Now, much different from the pig races, Luke actually has his own livestock barn that can get out of hand at times, okay? You may want to look away. You may want to look away, yeah, for this story of Luke and his barnyard friends.
1: Anytime we have the opportunity to rescue an animal or help an animal out, I mean, we've done that. We have Brett's barn at our house, and gosh, my guys are out there building a fence this week. We have a new pony coming in.
2: Okay, that's the thing. This is your next thing. Yeah. You're going to have your own zoo.
1: Well, it's 6:15 this morning. We had a breach and some animals got out. So I've been herding animals this morning. And I'm sitting there drinking my coffee in my bathrobe. And a neighbor calls and says, hey, got some animals in the neighborhood. So literally, I take off running.
2: In your bathrobe?
1: I removed the bathrobe.
3: Okay. All right, so you didn't have anything on?
1: Yeah, I was naked.
3: Okay, all right.
2: He was just kidding.
0: I know.
2: I think. But just in case, Luke Bryan will not be appearing at the livestock barn at the fair.
0: Good. Well, John Morgan will be performing at several fairs this fall. He's

0: Kid Myself. That is John Morgan at number 9. And that will bring us to our 90s at 9 feature hit. Since it is fair season, by the way, did you know Connecticut? Yeah, Connecticut is the one state that does not have a state fair. Rhode Island also depends on county fairs for their big festivities.
1: Well, they can come here to Tennessee.
0: Absolutely.
1: We welcome all of them.
0: Yes.
1: But here's what we're doing. We're going back in time to a particular county fair that John Michael Montgomery sang about back in 1995. Get ready for some fast talk. This is Sold, the Grundy County Auction Incident on Crook and Chase.

0: Carry On, Kenny Chesney, up another space to land at number 8 on the Crook and Chase Countdown. Stay where you are for the behind-the-scenes juicy details of Carly Pierce's new video with Riley Green.
1: I touched his mustache with my lip, and I felt like I sinned.
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3: And now, back to Crook and Chase. Number seven.

0: up at space to number seven. I knew it. I knew you. Taylor Swift just announced as one of the newest inductees into the Nashville Songwriters Hall of Fame. Did you know at age 36, she becomes the youngest inductee in the history of that organization?
1: She deserves to be there. All right. Next on the countdown, Kane Brown up at number six with Woman.

0: Jane Brown at number six with Woman. And talk about a woman. Playing the sultry woman opposite Riley Green in the video for the song, If I Don't Leave, I'm Gonna Stay, is Carly Pierce. As usual, Charlie Chase is on the case and uncovered the truth about this collaboration.
1: Loriana, I did some research and I found that Carly was sneaky in some ways about this collaboration, especially when it came to making a rather, shall we say, steamy video.
2: You didn't tell him there would be a video like this when you got him involved in recording, did you?
3: I didn't. I saved that because...
2: What a gift.
3: You know, yeah, I was like, he's like, wow, you didn't tell me we were doing this. I loved music videos growing up, and I feel like it's a bit of like a lost art, mm-hmm. just how cinematic they used to be.
2: Yeah.
3: And when we recorded this song, I was like, wow, this song, and I've always done, Ashley and I played the roles of the girls and Never Wanted to Be That Girl, but with the guys, you know, I'm not gonna do this with Lee Bryce. He's married, and that would just be weird. It would be weird. So usually you have the characters being played by other people. It felt like a challenge for me to do something with the other artist. And I knew if he was willing to go there with me and we could, as the kids call it, full send, it would make a statement. And what girl wouldn't want to do that?
2: I know, but well, okay. Now, for those who haven't seen the video, mm-hmm. please watch and you'll understand why I'm asking this question. You guys came within, I'd say, an eighth of an inch of kissing.
3: Mm-hmm.
2: You never did lock lips.
3: No.
2: Ever.
3: I touched his mustache with my lip, and I felt like
2: what?
3: I sinned. I felt like I had hit something that I wasn't supposed to. I felt like I needed to repent. Yes.
0: Was there a shock or something?
3: No, I just was like, oh, my God. Like... I'm so sorry.
0: Listen, I admire your self-control. I would have just jumped on him.
3: Everybody says that.
0: Do they?
3: Yes, okay. Yes.
2: Well, but accidentally, nothing ever happened.
3: Nothing ever happened. No, no. Okay. He kissed my hand, and I had to look away.

0: Carly Pearson, Riley Green, having their moment. If I don't leave, I'm going to stay. That song is hot, or should I say steamy, and climbing the chart.
1: I still can't believe she missed the opportunity for a full-on kiss.
0: Well, the massage was there. Got in the way.
1: Well, we are about to break into the top five right after a short break here on Crook and Chicks.
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0: Mitchell's only live and local color radar weather. Cloudy with a low around 56 tonight. Northeast winds at 5 to 10 miles an hour. And 40% chance of showers mainly after 2 p.m. today. Cloudy with a high near 65. East, northeast winds at 10 to 15 miles per hour with gusts up to 20 miles per hour. 90% chance of showers overnight with precipitation amounts between a quarter and a half an inch possible. Lows around 52. Monday, 50% chance of showers before 1 p.m. Mostly cloudy with a high near 61 degrees and winds up to 10 miles an hour. Mostly cloudy on through Monday night with a low around 45. And Tuesday is partly sunny with a high near 65 degrees. Southeast winds at 5 to 10 miles an hour with gusts as high as 20 miles per hour. For more,
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Stella Lefty still on the move up two spaces to number five with Boston. And at number four is last week's top hit, Morgan Wallen and Don't We.

0: Bound for the countdown. It's new. It's now, right here on Crook and Chase.
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2: They are an Americana band from Lubbock, Texas. And just last year, were inducted into the West Texas Hall of Fame there. For more than 10 years, the band has been tops on the Texas country music charts, now breaking through nationally. Yay for them. Six very talented guys known as Flatland Cavalry.
1: All right, another name familiar to fans is Bailey Zimmerman. That wild man is up a space to number 3. Here's Chevy Silverado.

0: I scream. You scream. We all scream. Because Wendy's famous small classic Frosty is just a buck for a limited time. More screaming, happy screaming, summer screaming, dollar small classic Frosty screaming! 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
3: And Charlie Chase. 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
4: And now, back to two of country's biggest fans, Crook and Chase. Number two.

0: That is such a good song. A gain of a space, Luke Combs to number two with Be By You.
1: And now an interesting situation at the top of the chart. Morgan Wallen replaces himself. Last week, number one with Don't We. This week, Morgan and Ella Langley make a one space move to claim the top spot with their first collab. I Can't Love You Anymore, Morgan's 23rd top hit.

0: I Can't Love You Anymore. Ella Langley, Morgan Wallen, new at number one here on Crook and Chase. Hey, next weekend, our special guests will include Blake Shelton, Dierks Bentley, and Corey Kent.
1: Until then, the Crook and Chase Countdown is a production of Jim Owens Entertainment and distributed around the world by Premier Networks. 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Executive producers Crook and Chase, associate producer Jennifer Herron. Our engineer is Brian Talbot. I'm Lori Ann Crook.
0: And I'm Charlie Chase. Thank you for being with us. Have a great week, and we'll see you again next weekend right here for the Crook and Chase Countdown.
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3: Mitchell's only live and local color radar weather. Cloudy with a low around 56 tonight. Northeast winds at 5 to 10 miles an hour. And 40% chance of showers mainly after 2 p.m. today. Cloudy with a high near 65. East, northeast winds at 10 to 15 miles per hour. With gusts up to 20 miles per hour. 90% chance of showers overnight with precipitation amounts between a quarter and a half an inch possible. Lows around 52. Monday, 50% chance of showers before 1 p.m. Mostly cloudy with a high near 61 degrees and winds up to 10 miles an hour. Mostly cloudy on through Monday night with a low around 45, and Tuesday is partly sunny with a high near 65 degrees. Southeast winds at 5 to 10 miles an hour with gusts as high as 20 miles per hour. For more

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6: Mitchell's Only Live and Local Color Radar Weather, cloudy with a low around 56 tonight, northeast winds at 5 to 10 miles an hour, and 40% chance of showers mainly after 2 p.m. today. Cloudy with a high near 65. East, northeast winds at 10 to 15 miles per hour with gusts up to 20 miles per hour. 90% chance of showers overnight with precipitation amounts between a quarter and a half an inch possible. Lows around 52. Monday, 50% chance of showers before 1 p.m. Mostly cloudy with a high near 61 degrees and winds up to 10 miles an hour. Mostly cloudy on through Monday night with a low around 45. And Tuesday is partly sunny with a high near 65 degrees. Southeast winds at 5 to 10 miles an hour with gusts as high as 20 miles per hour. For more... 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

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And what a bad one. 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

Mitchell's only live and local color radar weather. Cloudy with a low around 56 tonight. Northeast winds at 5 to 10 miles an hour. And 40% chance of showers mainly after 2 p.m. today. Cloudy with a high near 65. East, northeast winds at 10 to 15 miles per hour with gusts up to 20 miles per hour. 90% chance of showers overnight with precipitation amounts between a quarter and a half an inch possible. Lows around 52. Monday, 50% chance of showers before 1 p.m. Mostly cloudy with a high near 61 degrees and winds up to 10 miles an hour. Mostly cloudy on through Monday night with a low around 45, and Tuesday is partly sunny with a high near 65 degrees. Southeast winds at 5 to 10 miles an hour with gusts as high as 20 miles per hour. For more...

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2: Mitchell's only live and local color radar weather. Cloudy with a low around 56 tonight. Northeast winds at 5 to 10 miles an hour. And 40% chance of showers mainly after 2 p.m. today. Cloudy with a high near 65. East northeast winds at 10 to 15 miles per hour with gusts up to 20 miles per hour. 90% chance of showers overnight with precipitation amounts between a quarter and a half an inch possible. Lows around 52. Monday, 50% chance of showers before 1 p.m. Mostly cloudy with a high near 61 degrees and winds up to 10 miles an hour. Mostly cloudy on through Monday night with a low around 45. And Tuesday is partly sunny with a high near 65 degrees. Southeast winds at 5 to 10 miles an hour with gusts as high as 20 miles per hour. For more

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1: Mitchell's only live and local color radar weather. Cloudy with a low around 56 tonight. Northeast winds at 5 to 10 miles an hour. And 40% chance of showers mainly after 2 p.m. today. Cloudy with a high near 65. East, northeast winds at 10 to 15 miles per hour with gusts up to 20 miles per hour. 90% chance of showers overnight with precipitation amounts between a quarter and a half an inch possible. Lows around 52. Monday, 50% chance of showers before 1 p.m. Mostly cloudy with a high near 61 degrees and winds up to 10 miles an hour. Mostly cloudy on through Monday night with a low around 45. And Tuesday is partly sunny with a high near 65 degrees. Southeast winds at 5 to 10 miles an hour with gusts as high as 20 miles per hour. 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
1: We are the NFHS. 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
3: From the Mitchell Now News Desk, I'm Morgan McCarthy. Coming out of our weekend, we plug into a new week, and members of South Dakota Army National Guard received a welcome home in Mitchell over the weekend as a ceremony was held at Mitchell High School for members of the 665th Support Maintenance Company, recognizing the soldiers and their military service. Family members, friends, and members of the Mitchell community are all invited to take part in the homecoming. Maybe you were part of that. South Dakota Congressman Dusty Johnson was scheduled to deliver remarks during the ceremony, and it provided a hometown opportunity to recognize the returning Guard members and then welcome them back to South Dakota and to our area. Well, South Dakota State University in the city of Sioux Falls is celebrating a new Metro Center opening. It's a 44,000 square foot building in the home facility for the university's healthcare education program. Sioux Falls Mayor Christine Erickson says it will bring more young people to the heart of the city. Avera Health gifted the building to SDSU 2 years ago after it was previously used as a retail store warehouse for the hospital and a Hy-Vee grocery store. And a Liberty Elementary School third grade teacher heads to the front of the class. Teacher Christina Berger is our state's Teacher of the Year. Berger was recognized recently at a banquet held by the South Dakota Department of Education in Fort Pierre. She's been an educator for more than two decades and has taught at Liberty Elementary School for 8 years. She also serves as the school's PTO liaison and will now be representing the state at the National Teacher of the Year program. And if you're starting back your week with work, school, and the return to a fall schedule, hopefully it's off to a great start for you. And that's the latest from the MitchellNow.com News Center.
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3: ABC News, I'm Brian Clark. New uncertainty in the Middle East, where Houthi rebels say that all of Yemen's west coast is now under their control. That's important because it borders a crucial shipping strait, says ABC contributor Steve Ganyard.
4: They don't have to do anything. They can say they could put mines in the water. They can say they have drones and anti-ship cruise missiles set up there. And that's going to be enough to scare off the shippers to not go through there.
3: There were protests in Austin, Texas Sunday after ICE agents shot a man who was delivering for DoorDash. His lawyer says he was released from a hospital and is now in ICE custody. Treasury Secretary Scott Bessem met with his Chinese counterpart and proposed a notification mechanism for artificial intelligence incidents that could impact national security. President Trump meets with Xi Jinping later this week. As Yom Kippur, the holiest day of the year in Judaism, got underway, a police officer was shot and injured outside of a synagogue in Ontario. This is ABC News.
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17: 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I mean, well, maybe a little, but that's more off the air than on the air. Good morning to you. It's Mike in the morning. It's the CarQuest Morning Show, and the weekend is over. I know. Don't we have any more extended weekends, vacations coming up? No. All right. Well, back to work then. Hey, well, we got to talk about weather here for a little bit. We'll have rain totals coming up for you later on this hour as we work our way through the morning. Showers likely through this morning. We're looking at highs today around 58, and those northeast winds up to 10, gusting up to 20. Taking a look at tonight, another slight chance of drizzle all the way through midnight. Looking for cloudy, lows around 49. Those east winds, 5 to 10. Tuesday is going to be mostly cloudy, and looking at highs around 63. Those southeast winds up to 15, gusting up to 20. Wednesday, a 30% chance of showers, mainly before noon, though. Mostly cloudy and breezy, highs around 68. We've got some rain hanging around up in the Huron, Cavour, Iroquois area right now, Desmet and Oldham, a little bit around Artesian area as well, but it's just kind of swirling around up there at the moment. We'll continue to keep our eyes on that. Not really expecting anything to break out today other than just some rain. Well, as we do roll through right now, we're looking at 52 in Huron and rainy. We've got 55 now in Chamberlain and 54 in Sioux Falls. 55 right now in Mitchell. We've got those winds up to around 14 from the northeast, at least gusting that high. We've got our morning sunrise coming up at 7:18 this morning. Well, we'll continue to keep up to date of the weather and more. And I think I've got cinch tickets still left over for the big rodeo coming up in Sioux Falls next week. So keep your ears on for our KMIT ticket window for that. I'll have more details coming up. Right now, Diamond Rio, meet in the middle. It's right here on KMIT. It's the CarQuest Morning Show.

0: There you go with Rascal Flatts along with the Jonas Brothers, and it's I Dare You right here on KMIT, and good morning to you. Hey, we're working our way through your wet morning. We're going to have totals on your rain, of course, how much you've gotten over the weekend, in just a little bit. We'll have that coming up for you as we tally everything up. Also, hey, once again, throw out a huge, huge salute out there to the annual 437 Project. Now, they run across South Dakota. That's right, runners. And they raised some money, $400,000 for the Helpline Center and suicide prevention efforts. 13 runners took turns crossing South Dakota from west to east over 4 days, finishing Sunday afternoon in Sioux Falls. During its first 4 years, the project has raised more than $1 million for mental health awareness and crisis services. That came from Dakota News Now. And a big old salute to the guys and gals that that run and did that and did a great charity event as well again this year, raising for a great cause as well. It's always good for that. Hey, as we roll through your morning, thanks for keeping us on your radio. Remember, for news, weather, sports, entertainment, 24/7, you can always find it by going to our webpage at mitchellnow.com and get the Mitchell Now app as well. We got more great music coming up for you.
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0: There you go with Lainey Wilson and it's Phone Keys Wallet right here on KMIT as we roll right through your morning. Good morning to you on the bottom part of your 6 o'clock hour. Well, as we do roll through, of course, our good friends over at CarQuest are waking up just like you this morning, getting ready to work hard all day long. And for all the projects you have for your vehicles, no matter what your vehicles are, they've got you covered. Don't forget everything you need from diehard batteries to lubricants, filters, hydraulic hoses, cut to size, exactly what you need, and everything in between. It's all in one spot. It's right there at CarQuest on North Main Street. Hey, as we work our way through your morning, I tell you what, I was listening to Rod Patterson over the weekend, and of course, one of his new sponsors is a new thing in town for the Dakota Wesleyan Tigers. Of course, we're talking about the Golf Lab, and I'm thinking, yeah, that's a good idea. I like that. Year-round, being able to work on your swing and everything else, I love that. That's a great idea. But what about us, well, I guess you would say, less talented people that like to stay in the minors? Yeah, that's a... By the way, it's National Mini Golf Day, so with that in mind, what about the Mini Golf Academy as well? We could work on our game too, couldn't we?
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1: 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Taking a look at your Central Electric weather. Still got some rain. It's kind of going over into Minnesota and then curving back up around White, Bruce, and Arlington and coming back toward us again. So we've got this swirl going on this morning. Now we're looking at showers likely all the way through noon. We're also looking for highs around 58. Northeast winds be around 10, gusting up to 20. Now, tonight, a slight chance drizzle through midnight, looking at cloudy, lows around 49. For Tuesday, we'll be mostly cloudy, highs around 63, those southeast winds 15 to 20. Wednesday, a 30% chance of showers before noon, mostly cloudy and breezy with highs around 68. And we'll be cloudy and a high around 71 for your Thursday. Weather details 24/7. 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We've got 55 still in Mitchell. Looking at those winds at the moment, we've got them gusting up to 13 from the northeast. Hey, those rain totals finally got them to come in. Mitchell, only 44 hundredths of an inch. 77 hundredths up in Howard. 89 up in Desmet. We had Wessington with an inch 24 and Huron with 0.78. So that's what we've gotten so far. And we'll keep you up to date on that right here at KMIT. Hey, as we roll through your morning, we've got your ag news from Friday. That's right, your closing markets from the grain bids and from the Farmers Trading Company all on the way. Right now, rolling back into it with Morgan Wallen. Here you go with Last Night on the CarQuest Morning Show.

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Luke Bryan, she's country and she knows it right here on KMIT. It is the CarQuest Morning Show. And, well, he had that song up on the Crook and Chase Countdown. Made it to number 8 last weekend on the countdown, the top 30 countdown for country music. So we'll wait to see where he is this coming week on Sunday at 3 o'clock when Charlie Ann and Lori Ann Crook and Charlie Chase come back on and let us know what the top 30 is once again. Hey, as we work our way through your morning, we've got your closing markets from Friday from the Farmers Trading Company. We've also got your closing grain bids from Friday from our local elevators all on the way. A little bit of note on the, harvest diesel costs have doubled for southeastern South Dakota farmers. Record diesel prices are adding another financial strain during harvest. Southeastern South Dakota farmer Drew Peterson estimates fueling just one combine could cost as much as $1,500 per day, roughly twice that of last year's expenses. The national average diesel price reportedly reached a record $6.29 per gallon. That's up 68 cents from a year ago. We'll continue to keep you up to date with the news right here from the Ag News World on KMIT. Also, MitchellNow.com. And as always, with the Farmers Trading Company.

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5: This is Andrew Streff with the Farmers Trading Company market recap for Friday, September the 18th. Looks like we're going to close out the Friday trade with the majority of our ag markets trading lower into the weekend. As far as grains are concerned, you got a twofold thing there. It sounds like things are not continuing to escalate between Russia, Ukraine, so there is that side of it that we're just not feeding the bull market. The other side of it, of course, is on the corn and soybean side of things that we are going to be entering more and more harvest pressure all the time now. So we're going to be having more farmers selling off the combine, some elevator hedge pressure. So it does make a little bit of sense for this thing to be backing off this time of the year, especially with how much length the speculative funds are carrying in that market. It makes sense for them to be liquidating a little bit of that here at harvest time. Not saying the rally is necessarily all over with. Of course, none of us know, but that is something that we're keeping a close eye on, is if it can continue doing this during this counter-seasonal time frame. Looking at Chicago wheat, first off here, the December contract down 13 cents a bushel, 714. KC wheat down a dime in the front month, 784. New crop for next year, 796. Oats market did cool off on Friday's trade, down 11 cents a bushel at 406 futures. Now I'm going to move on over to the corn market, down 3 cents a bushel, going 527.5 in that front month December contract. If you're looking out to December for next year corn, that is the new crop, 526 is where that one stands. So just a penny and a half discount to where we are currently, not a bad ticket. It's some of the best new crop prices we've had in the last few years. So I'm not saying you need to jump on it in a big way, but it is worth looking at anyway. Moving over to soybeans, it looks like we did have some selling pressure, mostly coming from the soybean meal side of things. So looking at soybean meal first, down $12.70 per ton. That is a 3.5% move lower in the soybean meal. Speculative funds consist of a very large percentage of the open interest in the soybean meal market. So if they decide they want to liquidate that position, it could turn ugly in a hurry as far as the price action. So we'll keep a close eye on that one, of course, as well. Soybean oil, that was down 93 points on the settle for the day at 68.22, just continues its sideways pattern, right in the dead center of the range lately. Moving back over to soybeans themselves, down 16 cents a bushel roughly at 13.03 futures. Then I see the new crop for next year down 11 cents at 12.66, roughly a 1.25% move down on the beans. I'm going to move back over to the livestock market here. We did have the front month live cattle actually trading higher for the day. Definitely some strength just given to us from the cash market. Most people are hearing that 222 to 223 live in the cash. So then we're going to call that steady to last week, and the board traded lower for the day. So we'll see how the following week wants to treat us. We do have that cattle on feed report getting released on Friday afternoon that most people anticipate on feed numbers to be up and the placements and marketings to be down. So we'll see how that all wants to play out. As far as

more of our cash market stuff goes, the box beef numbers had the choice cut out down 82 cents for the day at 371.33. The select was up a buck 82 at 353.70 on some okay movement there. October live cattle 27 higher for the day, just shy of 216 on the board. December live cattle going up 37 cents at 216.60. Now moving on over to the feeder cattle market. First off, the index for Friday's trade was projected to be down 69 cents. 342.48 is where that stands at. Now the September feeder, that is still trading discount to the cash market, but and they widened that spread a little more today with that front month down $1.25. That would put it at 333.57. October feeder is down 87 points at 323.5. The hog

0: ounce, just shy of $67, right in the middle of the range it's been in lately. The U.S. dollar was down 3 points on Friday afternoon, and the Dow Jones down 50 points. And that is our market update. If we can be of any further help to you, give us a call at Farmers Trading Company. That is 996-6500.
1: 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It's time now for your local market updates from the elevators across the KMIT region and your closing grain bids from your Friday. Take a look at Farmers Alliance of Mitchell. Their corn closed at $4.59, down 3 cents. Soybeans at $12.59, down 15. And winter wheat down 11 to $6.69. Farmers Alliance of Corsica's corn closed at $4.57, down 3. Soybeans down 16 to $12.48. And winter wheat at $6.54, down 11. Dakota Plains Ag Center of Tripp's corn closed down 3 cents to $4.73. And soybeans down 16 to $12.54. Poet Research Center's corn closed at $4.63, down 3. Agtegra of Alpena's corn closed at $4.57, down 3. Soybeans at $12.38, down 17. We had winter wheat closing down 10 cents to $6.89. And spring wheat at $6.56, down 11. NuGen Energy of Marion, their corn closed at $4.62, down 3. Kaler Grain's corn closed at $4.64, down 3. Soybeans at $12.43, down 16. And winter wheat at $6.86, down 11. Take a look at Parkston Grain and Feed. Their corn was down 3 cents to $4.64. Soybeans down 16 to $12.53. And winter wheat down 11 to $6.86. Cargill Ag Horizons of Emory's corn was at $4.73, down 3, and soybeans down 16 to $12.54. And final was Poet Mitchell, and their corn closing at $4.67, down 3 cents. And that is a rundown of your local market updates from the elevators across the KMIT region and your closing grain bids from your Friday.
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3: From the Mitchell Now News Desk, I'm Morgan McCarthy. Well, a trial is set for December 7th for South Dakota State Senator Tom Pischke. He's facing two felony charges tied to falsified election documents and accused of signing and submitting petitions for county party precinct positions without the candidate's knowledge. He's pleaded not guilty. Looking on our state level, a national auto lender is set to pay South Dakota nearly $105,000, and that's all part of a settlement. It's our state and 39 others accusing Credit Acceptance Corporation of approving loans that led to consumer defaults and repossessions. State Attorney General Marty Jackley says the settlement money will fund future consumer protection efforts through the Consumer Protection Fund, which is managed by the Attorney General's office. Customers will be notified by the CAC if they're eligible for debt relief payments or possibly restitution. Here in our area, another Mitchell institution is picking up a national workplace recognition. As we begin a work week, Dakota Wesleyan University is a great place to punch in, being named one of 2026 great colleges to work for, as DWU was recognized in three categories: confidence in senior leadership, shared governance, and faculty experience. The national program evaluated 171 colleges and universities, and employee feedback was the primary factor used in determining which schools received recognition. You can find this full story online. Don't forget to get your weather details and a recap of local headlines anytime, all at MitchellNow.com. And that's the latest from the MitchellNow.com News Center.
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0: ABC News, I'm Brian Clark. The U.S. war with Iran hangs over this week's meeting of world leaders in New York at the U.N. General Assembly. ABC's Lionel Moise has more.
1: Iran-backed Houthis in Yemen launching air attacks on Saudi Arabia Saturday to protect its regional interests. A Saudi-led coalition has backed Yemen's internationally recognized government since 2015. A senior Houthi official is warning countries against joining Saudi Arabia in Yemen's civil war, telling the Associated Press they've assured the Trump administration they won't attack U.S. vessels in the Red Sea.
0: That violence helping drive gas to a nationwide average of over $4.43 a gallon, according to Gas Buddy. MS Now, Politico, and CNN say in a joint statement they're going to sue to restore their access to the White House after President Trump banned the three organizations over negative coverage. An ICE shooting in Austin, Texas, Sunday is now under investigation. This is ABC News.
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0: We're looking for, well, let's see, a high today around 58, and also those northeast winds around 10, gusting up to 20. Now, tonight, we're looking at a chance of drizzles through midnight and maybe a little bit beyond. A slight chance, cloudy, lows around 49 with east winds 5 to 10. Taking a look at your Tuesday, mostly cloudy, highs 63. Southeast winds about 15 to 20. Wednesday, a 30% chance of showers before noon, looking at mostly cloudy and breezy, highs of 68. And a high of 71 and mostly cloudy for your Thursday. Weather details 24/7. 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We're at 52 right now in Huron. We've got some rain up there as well. We're looking at winter at 55, 53 now in Sioux Falls, and 56 in Mitchell. We've got those winds right now at 9 from the northeast, gusting up to 16. We'll keep you up to date on the weather right here at KMIT from the Central Electric Weather page. 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Hey, we got your sports update coming up for you right around the corner and more. Right now, Dierks Bentley. And here we go with Beers on Me. It's right here on KMIT. 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
1: Everybody's got a problem, so do I. But we ain't gonna solve them on a Saturday night. I just put a paycheck in the bank.

0: There you go with Say So from Dan and Shay right here on KMIT. It is the CarQuest Morning Show. It's been a rainy morning, and we're working our way through it. And as we do, good morning to you. Hey, by the way, coming up the 25th through the 27th, we are talking about exciting cinch playoffs, Governor's Cup rodeo action down in Sioux Falls, going to be at the Denny Sanford Premier Center. Now, the end of the PRCA regular season quickly coming to a close with all eyes on the last weekend of the season in Sioux Falls. Total 120 pro rodeo athletes going to descend on the Denny for the 2026 Governor's Cup. And we're talking about they're shooting for that $1.5 million in prize money. Now, don't forget, we've got chances for you to win tickets for this as well. Keep listening today and tomorrow. Of course, we'll have more chances for you to win. All you got to do is be listening for the KMIT ticket window to open up for your chance to win right here. Hey, as we roll right through, we've got your sports updates brought to you by Sodak Sports coming up and more. It's all right here on KMIT.
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7: From the MitchellNow.com Sports Desk, I'm Mike Kelly with your Monday morning sports update. Starting off with Mitchell Colonel Athletics, the Colonel football team improved to 3-0 on Friday night with a 31-7 road victory over Aberdeen Central. Mitchell led 13-7 at halftime before shutting out the Golden Eagles in the second half. The Colonels rushed for 219 yards, forced 4 turnovers, and scored 18 unanswered points after the break. Mitchell travels to Hartford Friday, September 25th, to face West Central, with kickoff scheduled at 5 p.m. In Colonel soccer, both Mitchell teams were defeated by Aberdeen Central on Thursday. Aberdeen boys pulled away with a 6-1 victory over Mitchell. Keneal Padilla scored the Colonel's goal. Mitchell boys fall to 3-6-1. Aberdeen Central also defeated Mitchell girls 6-1. The Colonel soccer team returns to action on Tuesday against Brandon Valley. The girls' match listed for 4 p.m., followed by the boys' match at 6. Colonel girls' tennis team travels to Vermilion today for a 4 o'clock duel. Mitchell volleyball also has competition scheduled for Tuesday, with the lower-level matches beginning at 4:30. Taking a look at Dakota Wesleyan Athletics, Tiger football team dominated Briarcliff on Saturday, winning 37-3 at Joe Quinnell Field. Dakota Wesleyan's next game is Saturday, September 26, against Midland University in Fremont, Nebraska. Scheduled kickoff is for 1 p.m. Central Time. In men's golf, Dakota Wesleyan competes today in the Mount Marty Invitational at Tatanka Golf Club. South Dakota State opened conference play Saturday with a 27-20 victory over Youngstown State in Brookings. The Jackrabbits improved to 3-1 overall and 1-0 in conference play. SDSU hosts Eastern Illinois on Saturday.

0: Saturday, September 26th at 6 p.m. That game will be on Midco Sports and ESPN+. The Coyotes suffered their first loss of the season, falling to Boise State 38-24. The game was tied at 24 early in the fourth quarter before Boise State scored the final 14 points. Number 23 Dakota State defeated Arizona Christian 44-17 Saturday in Madison. The Trojans visit Southern Oregon on Saturday the 26th with kickoff scheduled for 3 p.m. Central Time. In Major League Baseball, the Minnesota Twins shut out the Angels 8-0 on Sunday. Dean Krimer allowed one hit and struck out 8 over 6 innings. Bailey Ober pitched 3 scoreless innings for his first Major League save, while Alan Rodon went 3 for 5 with a home run and 4 runs batted in. The Twins split the 4-game series. The Twins open a 3-game series in San Francisco tonight. First pitch scheduled for 8:45 p.m., Tuesday's game scheduled for 8:45 p.m. as well, and Wednesday's finale at 2:45 p.m. The Minnesota Vikings improved to 2-0 on Sunday with a 9-3 victory over the Chicago Bears. Minnesota's defense kept Chicago out of the end zone and limited the Bears to 163 passing yards. The Vikings visit Tampa Bay Sunday, September 27th at 3:05 p.m. Monday Night Football scheduled for tonight. The New York Giants visit the Los Angeles Rams on Monday Night Football. Kickoff is scheduled for 7:15 p.m. Central Time. 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

0: Eddie McCreary along with Darius Rucker and Hootie and the Blowfish. It is Bottle Rockets right here on KMIT. And as the CarQuest morning show continues, our good friends at CarQuest reminding you that not only can you stop into the store, get what you need, but if you're busy and you can't make it down there right now, you can go online either with the website, CarQuest.com, or their app. That's right. 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Hey, as we roll through the morning, you know, I get up early in the morning and come in here. And I'm not the only one up early. I know that. But, you know, I'm in there early. I'm trying to find all the info to go for the day and get all the stuff down pat and everything like that. But I've had some jobs before where I had to get up way early in the morning and they were difficult. I know, not as, you know, and actually this job is a lot more easier than that. And I'll tell you why, because I don't have to worry about losing a limb or something like that. Some people wake up early in the morning and it's tough.
1: My last job I was working at, I had to be aware. I worked at a golf course. I had to be at work at 5 in the morning. 5 in the morning. That's early. Dude, roosters look at you and go, what are you doing up right now, dude? That's just early, dude. The golf course wasn't that bad, but I got bit by a swan.

0: you don't really recover from that either. You know what I mean? Like, that's not supposed to... Who do you trust after that? You know, like, I'd rather get attacked by a bear. You get attacked by a bear, yeah, you might lose an eye or something, but you got a story at least. You know, like, what do you say now? Where'd you get that scar? Spawn! Spawn, yeah. Yeah, there was feathers and stuff everywhere. You want to dance? No. All right, sweet.
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doing this morning, but right now the heaviest stuff we've got is kind of curved back over from Minnesota, and it's right now from Ramona, Oldham, Carthage, Alpena, Virgil, Huron, Cavour. It's kind of just hanging out up there a little bit, of course, dumping some rain on some people, so we'll see how that turns out today and if it's going to shift back downwards. Now, for today, a high of 58, and northeast winds going to stay pretty much up to 10, gusting up to 20. Tonight, a slight chance of drizzle through midnight. We're looking for lows around 49 and east winds 5 to 10. Then for Tuesday, a high of 63 and mostly cloudy. Again, southeast winds about 15 to 20 throughout the day. A 30% chance of showers, mainly before noon for Wednesday. We're going to be mostly cloudy and breezy, highs of 68. And Thursday, mostly cloudy, highs around 71. Weather details 24/7. 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We're 55 now in Mitchell still. And looking at those winds, we've got them right now in the northeast up to 10, gusting up to 16. We'll keep you up to date on that and more. Don't forget, we got your weekend box office results coming up for what happened in the movie theaters and more. It's all right around the corner. Right now, Flatland Calvary. Here you go with Never Coming Back. It's right here on KMIT. It is the CarQuest Morning Show, and good morning to you.

0: There you go with Forever After All. It's Luke Combs right here on KMIT. It is the CarQuest Morning Show, and we're rolling through the backside of your 7 o'clock hour. Got your birthdays and anniversaries all coming up before the top of the hour. 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We'll have that coming up for you. Also, well, we got to talk about movies from the weekend. Well, what happened? Well, let's talk about the new Resident Evil reboot. Opened up at number one, earning an estimated $60 million from North American theaters. Now, it's the best opening weekend in that franchise's history. The movie added about $48.3 million internationally, giving it a worldwide opening at about $108.3 million. Not bad for a horror movie, right? Also, last weekend's winner, Practical Magic 2, dropped to second place with about $12.2 million. The fantasy sequel stars Sandra Bullock and Nicole Kidman. Also, Spider-Man's Brand New Day still in there, finishing at third with another $6.5 million to add to its huge total. Also looking at Christopher Nolan, still hanging in there strong at number four with The Odyssey, and somehow Coyote versus Acme rounded out the top five. That is what happened in the movie theaters this weekend. And of course, if you're planning on seeing a movie this week, you're going to have to hurry up for Spider-Man. It's going to only be in theaters for a little while longer. I tell you, seeing it in the theaters is always kind of a big deal, especially with Spider-Man and the Star Wars movies. It's just that feel of the theater. But yeah, be pretty cool. Also, The Odyssey as well. Hey, as we work our way through your day, we've got more great music on the way. Don't forget, birthdays and anniversaries coming up before the top of the...
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0: Happy birthday to you. It's the birthdays and anniversaries right here. 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And at 5 till 10, that's half price apps, excluding the specialty apps, all at Blarney's Sports Bar and Grill. Hey, we got to take a look at the national birthdays for you first, and we'll start off. Where are they here? Oh, Faith Hill. Or I should say Audrey Faith Perry, originally. Of course, she is celebrating a birthday. She is 59 today. Happy birthday to her. Also, Stephen King, turning 79 today. The horror novelist, Misery, The Stand, It, and many, many, many, many, many, many more. Bill Murray, turning 76 today. One of the original Saturday Night Live cast members. Caddyshack, Stripes, Ghostbusters, Groundhog Day, Scrooged, and more. Also looking at Don Felder, is 79 of the Eagles. He wrote all kinds of great songs. His distinctive guitar can be heard on One of These Nights, Life in the Fast Lane. He co-wrote the music for Hotel California. That's a heck of a thing on your resume, right? Also looking at Ethan Coen, one of the Coen brothers, is celebrating a birthday today, 69. Of course, creator of Fargo, Big Lebowski, and more. We're also looking at Alfonso Ribeiro. And Luke Wilson, birth turning 55 today, Fresh Prince Bel-Air guy, and old school, Legally Blonde, Royal Tenenbaums, and Idiocracy, which we're living in right now, all celebrating birthdays today. Celebrating a little closer to home today, we're celebrating today with a 13-year-old. That's right, finally not a kid anymore, now a teenager. We're looking at Myla Weber. Turning 13 today. Happy birthday to you. Also looking at birthdays today for Gabe Siri. Gabe Siri turning a big birthday today. Whew. Also, we're looking at Jerry Lineker celebrating a birthday today. Happy birthday to you, Jerry. We got, We got that for Rick Kreitlow celebrating a birthday today as well. We're also looking for birthdays today. How about this for Jan Tushin? Jan Tushin celebrating a birthday today. Happy birthday to you. We're also looking on there for today. How about Terry? And I believe that's Herdikla or Herdolika. I can never get that name right. Happy birthday to you. Jeff Peterson celebrating a birthday today. Happy birthday to you, Jeff. We're also looking at Greg Robinson in there with a birthday today. Happy birthday to you. Brian Vanderpool is celebrating a birthday. We got a couple good ones here. Karen Bloom and Macy Weber celebrating birthdays today. Oh, well, let's not forget about Terry and Sherry Kirby. Their 41st wedding anniversary today. Also looking at birthdays today. What do we got here? Leanne Dykstra Bolshe celebrating a birthday today. And we run down the last part of our list, and, we're going to say Tammy Wetzel's got a birthday today. Happy birthday to you. I think it's the 7th anniversary for Jay and Ashley Wetzel, also celebrating their anniversary. Crystal Pazor celebrating a birthday. Harvey Cashman with a birthday. And Ruth Dinert, 100 years old. A big old squeeze of Louise for you. And we wish you all a very good happy birthday today. And as we go through our list today, we got to find somebody out there to win himself a lunch break from our good friends at Blarney's. Well, today looks like it's going to be, well, let's make it here. Can't figure out where we are here real quick. Yeah, there we go. Oh, well, we're going to go for Brian Vanderpool. Brian Vanderpool, you're going to be our big old winner today. So happy birthday to you. And I don't know where Gary the Goat is, but he would be screaming for you too. So happy birthday to you. Remember to be part of the birthday list. All you got to do is email us, mike@kmit.com. That's mike@kmit.com.
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4: From the Mitchell Now News Desk, I'm Morgan McCarthy. Well, local authorities are looking for your help as Mitchell Area Crime Stoppers is asking for the public to help identify two people in this week's crime of the week. You may have seen this at MitchellNow.com as Crime Stoppers says two males are suspected of stealing a temporary no parking sign and its 4-foot post from the 100 block of West 7th Avenue. This is in downtown Mitchell. It happened a little after 12:30 a.m. August 30th, where they say two people were reportedly seen walking west with the sign and post afterward. Images and video connected to the investigation are all available on our website, MitchellNow.com. And if you recognize either person or have any information about what happened, you're asked to contact Mitchell Area Crime Stoppers. On the state level, some South Dakota drivers could be getting debt relief after a settlement with a major auto lender. AG Marty Jackley saying Credit Acceptance Corporation will provide more than $104,000 in relief to eligible people in the state with car loans. It follows allegations that loans approved by the company ultimately led to defaults and vehicle repossessions. Eligible customers, you'll be notified directly. And Prost! Did you hold the Stein this weekend or perhaps wear a pretzel necklace? A little Bavarian tradition taking over downtown Mitchell with our 6th annual Mitchell Oktoberfest on Saturday. It was right on South Main Street, bringing the community together for that afternoon, built around German-inspired food, fun, games, and activities, all organized by Mitchell Main Street and beyond. And you can find some more details online and always recap some of the weekend's events, see what weather lies ahead for us, and get those headlines at MitchellNow.com. And that's the latest from the MitchellNow.com News Center.
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1: Hillary James, age 54 of Sioux Falls, passed away on Saturday, September 19th, 2026, at Good Samaritan Society in Canastota. Arrangements are pending under the direction of the Bittner Funeral Chapel. Marilyn Joan Reimnitz, age 71, went to her heavenly home on Wednesday, September 16th, 2026, at her home near Mount Vernon. Memorial services will be Tuesday, September 22nd at 10:30 a.m. with visitation beginning at 9:30 a.m. at Emmanuel Lutheran Church near Dimmock. Arrangements by the Kane Brothers Funeral Home in Parkston. Raymond Osterloo, age 92 of Emory, passed away on Tuesday, September 15th, 2026 at Firesteel Healthcare Center in Mitchell. Visitation will be Thursday, September 24th. From 5 till 7 p.m. at St. Martin's Parish Hall in Emory. Burial will be at St. Martin's Catholic Cemetery. Arrangements by the Bittner Funeral Chapel. Richard Rich Bamer, age 61, went to his heavenly home surrounded by his loving family on Monday, September 14th, 2026, at Avera McKinnon Hospital in Sioux Falls. Funeral services will be Monday, September 21st at 10:30 a.m. at Salem Lutheran Church in Parkston. Visitation will be Sunday, September 20th from 5 till 7 p.m. at Salem Lutheran Church in Parkston. Rich's family requests that all those who attend the service wear casual, comfortable clothes. Carl K.J. Schauer, age 46 of Mitchell, passed away Tuesday, September 15, 2026, at Avera Queen of Peace Hospital in Mitchell. Funeral services will be at 11 a.m. Saturday, September 26, at Reunion Church in Mitchell. Burial will be at Regent Cemetery in Regent, North Dakota. Arrangements by the Bittner Funeral Chapel. Pamela Murtha, age 65 of Bridgewater, passed away Saturday, September 12, 2026, at Ava's House in Sioux Falls. Funeral services will be at 10 a.m. Tuesday, September 22nd, at St. Martin's Lutheran Church in Alexandria. Burial will be at St. Michael's Catholic Cemetery in Sioux Falls. Visitation will be Monday from 5 until 7 at the church. Arrangements by the Bittner Funeral Chapel.
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8: ABC News, I'm Brian Clark. Three news organizations, CNN, MS Now, and Politico, say they are suing after President Trump banned the three from the White House. CNN was removed from its role in coverage of the president today as he heads to New York ahead of the United Nations General Assembly. There has been another ICE-involved shooting. This one's in Austin, Texas, says ABC's Hannah Bata.
9: An investigation into an ICE shooting on the streets of Austin.
10: He shot his...
9: Video shows the moments after the man hunched over in the driver's seat as ICE officers surrounded the car, saying in Spanish he was shot because he did not brake.
8: The man's now in federal custody. Federal officials say he's originally from Venezuela and allegedly in the country illegally. Treasury Secretary said the U.S. and China are working on a way to trade warnings about AI technology gone wrong. And early results from Russia's election show Vladimir Putin's party dominating in parliamentary elections. This is ABC News.
1: 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It is the CarQuest Morning Show. We're taking a look at your forecast from the Central Electric Weather. Still got that rain up around the Western and Springs, Alpena, Artesian, all the way up through Huron and Wolsey and Virgil. And we're continuing to see that little bit kind of churn back down from the north. It's going to probably come down through the central part of our listening area here in just next hour or so. It's slowly moving. Now, for today, we're going to have showers mainly through this morning up until noon and high today around 58. Northeast winds up to 10, gusting up to 20. Tonight, a slight chance drizzle through midnight. Other than that, cloudy and lows around 49. For your Tuesday, mostly cloudy and highs around 63. Southeast winds about 15 to 20. Wednesday's got a 30% chance of showers before noon, then just cloudy.

breezy and highs of 68. And for Thursday, mostly cloudy with highs around 71. Weather details 24/7. 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Well, 53 now in Huron. Still got some rain up there. We're also looking at 54 in Chamberlain. Yankton at 56. 55 in Mitchell. Our winds about 10, gusting up to 15 from the northeast. Like we said, we've got another look at your sports coming up for you right around the corner. Brought to you by Sodak Sports. Another chance for you to win with our Cinch Playoffs Governor's Cup Rodeo coming down in Sioux Falls as well. Keep listening for the KMIT ticket window. And we got to get back into your music that you love with Walker Hayes. Here you go with Fancy Light. It's right here on the Car Quest Morning Show. And good morning.

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0: to go with Jelly Roll. Jelly Roll, of course, here on KMIT and Hands Up. And apparently, Jelly is considering retiring from music. He says he's done everything he wanted to do. Well, first he left his long-term wife of, what, 20-something years? And now he's thinking about leaving music altogether. I don't know. It's fine when you got the calling, you got the calling, and that's fine. But, you know, it's just kind of strange. I don't know. I think that midlife crisis thing is coming to mind real quick. I don't know. I'm just screaming it pretty loud. And trust me, I've well past my midlife crisis. I think I'm in my post midlife crisis, something like that. Hey, as we roll through, we've got your sports update coming up for you right around the corner and more. Also, Lauren Alania, Max McNown's got a new one and more. It's all coming.
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4: From the MitchellNow.com Sports Desk, I'm Mike Kelly with your Monday morning sports update. Starting off with Mitchell Colonel Athletics, the Colonel football team improved to 3-0 on Friday night with a 31-7 road victory over Aberdeen Central. Mitchell led 13-7 at halftime before shutting out the Golden Eagles in the second half. The Colonels rushed for 219 yards, forced 4 turnovers, and scored 18 unanswered points after the break. Mitchell travels to Hartford Friday, September 25th, to face West Central, with kickoff scheduled at 5 p.m. In Colonel soccer, both Mitchell teams were defeated by Aberdeen Central on Thursday. Aberdeen boys pulled away with a 6-1 victory over Mitchell. Keneal Padilla scored the Colonel's goal. Mitchell boys fall to 3-6-1. Aberdeen Central also defeated Mitchell girls 6-1. The Colonel soccer team returns to action on Tuesday against Brandon Valley. The girls' match listed for 4 p.m., followed by the boys' match at 6. Colonel girls' tennis team travels to Vermilion today for a 4 o'clock duel. Mitchell volleyball also has competition scheduled for Tuesday, with the lower-level matches beginning at 4:30. Taking a look at Dakota Wesleyan Athletics, Tiger football team dominated Briarcliff on Saturday, winning 37-3 at Joe Quinnell Field. Dakota Wesleyan's next game is Saturday, September 26, against Midland University in Fremont, Nebraska. Scheduled kickoff is for 1 p.m. Central Time. In men's golf, Dakota Wesleyan competes today in the Mount Marty Invitational at Tatanka Golf Club. South Dakota State opened conference play Saturday with a 27-20 victory over Youngstown State in Brookings. The Jackrabbits improved to 3-1 overall and 1-0 in conference play. SDSU hosts Eastern Illinois on Saturday, September 26 at 6 p.m. That game will be on Midco Sports and ESPN+. The Coyotes suffered their first loss of the season, falling to Boise State 38-24. The game was tied at 24 early in the fourth quarter before Boise State scored the final 14 points. Number 23 Dakota State defeated Arizona Christian 44-17 Saturday in Madison. The Trojans visit Southern Oregon on Saturday the 26th with kickoff scheduled for 3 p.m. Central Time. In Major League Baseball, the Minnesota Twins shut out the Angels 8-0 on Sunday. Dean Krimer allowed 1 hit and struck out 8 over 6 innings. Bailey Ober pitched 3 scoreless innings for his first Major League save, while Alan Rodon went 3-for-5 with a home run and 4 runs batted in. The Twins split the 4-game series. The Twins open a 3-game series in San Francisco tonight. First pitch scheduled for 8:45 p.m., Tuesday's game scheduled for 8:45 p.m. as well, and Wednesday's finale at 2:45 p.m. The Minnesota Vikings improved to 2-0 on Sunday with a 9-3 victory over the Chicago Bears. Minnesota's defense kept Chicago out of the end zone and limited the Bears to 163 passing yards. The Vikings visit Tampa Bay Sunday, September 27th at 3:05 p.m. Monday Night Football scheduled for tonight. The New York Giants visit the Los Angeles Rams on Monday Night Football. Kickoff is scheduled for 7:15 p.m. Central Time. 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

There you go with Max McNown and Better Me For You right here on KMIT. It is the CarQuest Morning Show. And as we work our way through this morning, like we said, we've got some rain up to our north, stretching from Huron all the way over to Arlington and all the way down through Letcher, Artesian, and Howard, slowly making its way to the south. We'll see how that develops as it continues on. Hey, and as we do continue on, our good friends at CarQuest keep you, of course, ready for whatever the weather is like. And if you need to make sure your vehicle is up to snuff, make sure you get the parts and the tools you need to keep you up and moving. And don't forget, you can't get moving in the morning unless you get a good start on your day with a good start on your vehicle. Make sure you have a die-hard battery, and you can find all those at CarQuest in Mitchell. Hey, as we work our way through this morning, speaking about vehicles for one second, now I'm not exactly a big fan of this, but our buddies over at the Pukwana Playhouse put together a nice little song for everybody, because talking about gas prices getting just a little too high, and you know what happens when gas goes up? All of a sudden, everybody in the small little cars is all looking at us like, oh my gosh, look how much gas you've been, blah, blah, blah, blah.

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6: 105.9 KMIT. Take a look at your forecast details from the Central Electric Weather page. Well, like we said, rain coming down from the north slowly, and a lot of it up in the clouds, but some drops here and there. We're looking at showers possible all the way through noon for most of southeast South Dakota. Also looking for a high today of only 58, northeast winds. We pretty much had them about 10 gusting up to 20. Tonight, light east winds, low around 49 and cloudy. Got a slight chance of some drizzle through midnight. And for Tuesday, mostly cloudy and highs around 63. Southeast winds, about 15 to 20. We've got a 30% chance of showers, but mainly before noon. So that'll be for the morning. For Wednesday, mostly cloudy and breezy, highs of 68. We'll be 71 and mostly cloudy for our Thursday. Weather details 24/7. 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Also, MitchellNow.com. We're still hanging out at 54 right now in winter, 53 in Huron, 55 in Mitchell. And we still got those winds about 10 gusting up to 15 from the northeast. Coming up, we've got your markets for today for the Farmers Trading Company of Mitchell and more. In the meantime, between time, half of me. Here you go with Thomas Rhett, Riley Green on the CarQuest Morning Show.

0: Myself, there you go, with John Morgan right here on KMIT. Hey, we're working our way right through the backside of your 8 o'clock hour on your rainy day today. Of course, we were talking about we only had like 4,400 register here at the studio overnight, but we do think maybe some more is going to come on in here in just a little bit. Starting to see some stuff build up right there around the White Lake Plankton area as that stuff from the north is kind of slowly skewing down. But we'll wait and see how much is actually hitting the ground. Hey, as we do move along, we've got your market updates from the Farmers Trading Company right around the corner on your ag notes for today. USDA figures show 1% of South Dakota soybean acreage has been harvested as of September 13th, now matching a five-year average. 43% of the crop was rated good to excellent, while 27% was rated poor to very poor. The USDA projects the average yield of 42 bushels per acre, down from 47 last year. We'll keep you up to date on your market updates right here at KMIT from the MitchellNow.com website and from the Farmers Trading Company.
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healthy start this morning. Looking first at that Chicago wheat market in December, up 7.5 cents a bushel, going 7.22 on the board. Kansas City wheat up 7.790 futures. New crop for next year, KC wheat, that's up 4 at $8 and change. The oats market unchanged, 4.07 futures. Now I'm going to jump on over to the corn market here. We did get some updated commitment of traders report from the CFTC on Friday afternoon, where they just updated us how the speculative funds are positioned in the market. As far as corn goes, the spec funds added just a little bit of length to their position, to their already long position, I should say. So that makes us believe that they are really defending their position and very confident in the idea that the price of corn should go higher. And it looks like the corn market wants to respond positively to that this morning. I show the December corn up 9.5 cents a bushel, going 5.37 on the board. New crop for next year up a nickel, 5.31. Now I'm going to move on over to soybeans. The spec funds did a little bit of selling there, but with just how strong the bean market has been lately, I can't blame them for taking some profit on that position. But November beans still up 13 cents today, 13.17 on the board. New crop for next year's up 12.74. The soybean meal up 480 a ton, going looks like 363.40. The soybean oil is up 5 points here, so pretty quiet. I'm going to move on over to the cattle market. I jumped to that pretty quickly here on Friday afternoon. Excuse me. We had the updated USDA cattle on feed report. On feed numbers, they did show above a year ago levels, but not as strong as we expected. Placements in feedlots, that was the number that really suffered. Most people anticipated 97.3% of a year ago levels. They showed 90.8%. That was a significant move by the USDA, much less placements than we anticipated, and the market is responding to that. Marketings came in more or less where we anticipated. So looking at feeder cattle, first off here, September, that is going against the index, so it's a bit buffered and choked down by what it really wants to do, maybe. September feeder is up 270 per hundredweight, going 336.30. The most actively traded contract is the November feeder. That is up $6 a hundredweight, going 323.90, and that is with a gap higher on the chart to start out the week here. Now, some people, they're not a big fan of a gap just because there is the old adage that those need to get filled in, so that means the market does need to drop down at some point. And there's other people that like a gap in the chart because it means the market has so much conviction, it just has to move so quickly. Two different schools of thought, and we'll see which one wants to play out. Looking at the live cattle now, gap higher on those as well. October live, that is the front month, up 270. 218.70. As far as cash trade is concerned, we did hear some 226 late last week, so definitely a strong cash market. December cattle up 320, 219.80. The crude oil market is down 3.25. 92.81 is where that stands right now. The gold market down 35 bucks an ounce. Silver's down 28 cents per ounce. U.S. dollar up 9 points. Dow Jones up 90 points. And that's our market update. If we can be of any further help to you, give us a call at Farmers.

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0: 105.9 KMIT, a cloudy day and some showers expected through this morning, all the way up until about noon. We're watching more stuff come down from the north. Right now, over top Alpena, Westman and Springs, Letcher, Artesian, Howard, and Ramona, and moving into Madison. It's kind of curving down. It's going to come through the Plankton, Mitchell, Alexandria, Salem area as the morning progresses. Now, we're looking for a high today of only 58. We're not far from that now. Northeast winds up to 10, gusting up to 20. Tonight, a slight chance of drizzle through midnight, cloudy, and lows around 49. Tomorrow will be mostly cloudy, highs right around 63. Southeast winds about 15 to 20 throughout the day as well. Now, Wednesday, a 30% chance of showers through the morning, then just cloudy through the day, breezy and a high around 68. We'll be cloudy and a high of 71 for your Thursday. Weather details 24/7. 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We've got 54 in Chamberlain and back down to 52 right now in Huron. It's gotten a little cooler. We're back down to 54 right now in Mitchell. Right now, we got those winds about 9 miles an hour from the northeast and gusting up to 16. Hey, as we're ready to roll back into your music right around the corner, Jacob Hackworth got a new one. Also, Lainey Wilson right around the corner.

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0: Park Like a Truck, right there with Lanny Wilson, right here on KMIT. It is the Car Quest Morning Show, moving through your morning. Hey, there's a locally produced movie playing in theaters across South Dakota right now called Threadbound. It was filmed primarily around Aberdeen, with the project taking about 8 years to complete. Filmmakers have been holding meet and greet appearances in Aberdeen, Watertown, and Mitchell. The writer and director, Allison Downey, says that South Dakota residents and businesses opened their homes and locations for the production, and so you will probably recognize most of the locations as you, of course, watch the movie. Of course, Threadbound in local theaters right now. That's actually pretty cool. Hey, as we work our way through your morning, thanks for keeping us on your radio. Hey, we've got another chance for you to win with our Cinch Playoffs Governor's Cup Rodeo coming down to Sioux Falls the 25th through the 27th. Keep listening for the KMIT ticket window to open up. It's coming up soon here on KMIT.
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It is the CarQuest Morning Show. 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It's all right there on North Main, and they're open Monday through Friday from 8 till 6 and Saturdays from 8 till 5. Well, Stella, she did pretty good this past weekend. She made it up to number 2 on the Crook and Chase countdown. She got beat out by Luke Combs' Be By You, and Kenny Chesney's Carry On is knocking at the door to take over the top spot as well at number 3. We'll wait and see who lands in the top spots coming up this Sunday at 3 o'clock. Hey, coming up for you here on KMIT, we've got your market updates with the Farmers Trading Company coming up next. One market note, Mitchell farmer Chad Blindauer says that drought damage could cut his corn yield to roughly half of normal, while soybeans may produce about two-thirds of the normal crop. Recent rainfall has slowed corn dry down, leaving moisture levels around 26 to 28%. Weak stocks are also creating concerns about lodging and if a strong wind arrives. Now, USDA currently forecasts South Dakota statewide corn yield at 145 bushels per acre. That's 26 bushels below last year's average. We'll keep you up to date on your ag news here at KMIT, MitchellNow.com. And like we said, we've got the Farmers Trading Company coming up.

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0: corn market, we're 11.25 higher in December, 538.75. March up 10.75, 552.25. And the May up 10.25 cents, 558.5. Soybeans, I show November 14.75 higher, 13.18.25. January 14.75 higher, 13.34.75. And the March 14 cents higher, 13.43.5. Bean oil contract 10 points higher, 68.32. Meal contract $6 higher, 364.60. Oats contract 2 pennies higher, 408.75. And Chicago wheat 10 pennies higher, 7.24. KC wheat 8.5 higher, 7.92.25. No flash sales to report. Overall, a quiet news weekend. I think it was a no news is good news type of weekend here for the grain markets. With all the geopolitical conflicts going on in the world, the fact that we didn't see any negative headlines to hit these grain markets was a good thing. We do have President Trump and President Xi supposed to meet sometime this week. I think that's coming up here in a couple of days. So market just kind of anticipating that meeting in here, still staying range bound in the ranges we've seen over the last few weeks. So until we get the results of that meeting or get some news or headlines out of that meeting, I think we stay in this range. But until then, time really will tell on which way we break out of this thing. Looking over at the livestock markets, cattle markets off to the races today with a big gap higher here and been able to hold it most of the morning here so far. September feeders $2.60 higher, $3.36.17. October's up $5.15 to $3.28.62. And the November's up $6.20 to $3.24.20. Looking at the cash index today, it's down $3.05 to $3.39.45. Looking over at the live cattle now, we're $3.07 higher in October, 219. Deese is 362 higher, 220.22. And the Feb's $4.35 higher, 221.70. Cutout values on Friday, we saw choice down 21 cents to 371.94. Select up $1.38 to 353.26. Biggest news out on Friday was that cattle on feed report. Looks like the placement number on that was a pretty big shock to the market, well below estimate, even the range of estimates. That came in at 91% of a year ago, and they were estimating it to be at 97.3%. So that number really got things feeling bullish there on Friday. And then there was also a lot of rumors in the market end of week last week that there was going to be some possible announcement by President Trump to curb exports to try and curb the beef prices. And really, like I said, with the grain markets, no news is good news there. We really didn't see any headlines out or negative headlines there. We did see some cash cattle trading on Saturday, too, which is a pretty rare event there. Saw some 226 traded down south. So the fact that you had all of that coming together really looked like we were going to get a solid start today, and we've got that so far here. It's just a matter of making sure we close this thing good at this point. Looking over at the hog market now, looks like we're 20 cents higher in October, 78.30. D's up 80 cents, 69.35. And the Feb's up 85 cents to 71 even. Energy markets, crude oil down $4 a barrel, 91.83. Diesel market 16 pennies lower, 489 futures. Gasoline market 6 pennies lower as well, 346 futures. Looking at the stock market, the Dow Jones 217 points higher, 51,902. U.S. dollar up 18 points, 100.11. Gold market down $43 an ounce to $4,381 an ounce. And the silver market 58 cents lower, 66.58. That's going to do it for this market update. If we could be of any further assistance to you, give us a call at Farmers Trading, our number is 605-996-6500.
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0: There you go. And done for from Max McNown right here on KMIT. Hey, you heard the ticket window open up just moments ago. That means you needed to run to the phones. Let's see who did. Hello, who's this? Oh, I know you're there. Come on. Hey, are you there now?
1: This is Tammy.
0: Hi, Tammy. How are you doing today?
1: I'm doing good. How are you?
0: Tammy, you got plans for Friday?
1: Oh, not really.
0: Well, I've got two tickets for you to the Cinch Playoffs Governor's Cup Rodeo down in the Denny in Sioux Falls. Not a bad seat in the house, and you've got great seats for it. How about that?
1: I would love it.
0: All right. Well, excellent. I got it for you. What town are you calling from?
1: I'm calling from Westington.
0: Well, thank you so much. I'll tell you what, you stay on the line. I'll get your information, okay?
1: You bet.
0: Everybody else, keep listening. I got one more chance for you to win with our Cinch Cup playoffs. Just keep listening for that ticket window from KMIT to open up.
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105.9 KMIT. Taking a look at your forecast details from the Central Electric Weather Page. Well, showers continuing right now. We've got some to the north of us on Mitchell, and we're looking from Letcher, Artesian, Howard, Canova, all the way over to Madison, kind of coming down and curving a little bit. Like we said, the circular pattern we've got coming through. It's coming down towards I-90. Now, we're looking for this a little bit of rain up until about noon today, about a high of 58. Tonight, got a slight chance of drizzle through midnight, cloudy, lows around 49. Then for Tuesday, mostly cloudy, highs around 63. We're looking at southeast winds 15 to 20. Wednesday, a 30% chance of showers before noon, mostly cloudy and breezy, highs around 68. And Thursday, a high of 71 and mostly cloudy. Weather details 24/7. 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Right now, we're looking outside the weather window at 54 in Huron, 55 in Winter, 55 as well in Chamberlain. We got 56 now in Mitchell. Our winds up to around 16 with the wind gusts from the northeast. Hey, coming up, we're going to take a look at your not headline news here on KMIT. We've also got your cattle call for today coming up as well. And right now, Megan Maroney, a little taste of your own medicine right here on KMIT. It is the CarQuest Morning Show.

0: talent and wisdom are not prerequisites for this job. Woo! It's Mike in the Morning.
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0: Jesus Take the Wheel there from Carrie Underwood right here on KMIT. And good morning to you as we roll right through your day. Thanks for keeping us on your radio. And as we do, hey, a big reminder for you. We continue on with a great day for you. As a matter of fact, more chances for you to win with the Governor's Cup. Of course, the big return to the Denny Sanford Premier Center. And we're talking about the Cinch playoffs. Now, we're talking about a total of 12 contestants in each discipline of the rodeo, and they're all fighting for their spot to get down to the National Finals Rodeo in Las Vegas. So, it's going to be a huge, huge fun way to watch the rodeo this weekend. Of course, talking about bareback riding, steer wrestling, also the team roping, saddle bronc riding, tie-down roping, breakaway roping, and we've even got barrel racing and bull riding as well. Don't forget, keep listening for that KMIT ticket window for your chance to get in there and win as well. When that opens up, you can call in and win from KMIT.
1: 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And hey, we might even use your comments on the air.
0: It's time now for your Monday's Cattleman's Call, brought to you by the Martin Trudeau Insurance Agency. They're going to sit down with fifth generation rancher and SDCA Southern Region Director Corey Burrell of Midland, South Dakota, to hear his life advice after years of involvement in the cattle industry and gain valuable information on how cattle producers can make their voices heard.
2: We all know that agriculture is a generational industry, but when you find someone who's the fifth generation on their family's ranch, you want to stop and take a moment to figure out how they got to where they are today and what they might share with someone else. For this week's Cattleman's Call episode, I'm Ella Dennis, and we had the privilege of talking with Corey Byerly. He's of Madsen Ranch and Cattle in Midland, South Dakota, and also serves the South Dakota Cattlemen's Association as a regional director. Here's

0: What Corey said when we asked him what advice he would have for someone else.
1: The number one thing we've learned is to take care of the natural resource we have. We are blessed to be on the Bad River, and it's aptly named because it can be good, but it can be bad. Just like this year, one of the reasons it's bad is because there's not a whole lot of water in it. We have to take care of our resource. We're just grass outfed. I don't do any farming, and so we have to really be careful and not abuse it because it is so fragile, and we have to just really manage that.
0: Corey also talked about the importance of getting involved, and that was something that was instilled in him from a young age in his family. But today, he's taking that involvement to another level by serving as a regional director for the South Dakota Cattlemen's Association. And he's going to be putting on some events that are built for cattlemen by cattlemen like Corey.
1: We have on September 22nd, we're going to have a region roundup meeting in Phillip. And then on the following day, we're going to have one in Pierre on the 23rd. And these are supper events. You know, we're going to try to provide the meal for you if people can come. And we're lucky enough that one of our sponsors is Commodity Ingredient Hedging this year and Performance Beef. We're going to have some people from the Cottonwood Research Station there. When we go down to Pierre, down there, we're going to focus a little bit more on the political side of it because we get to enjoy the locality, and you know, we can even discuss some of the ballot initiatives that are going to be decided this November at the general election.
0: Corey also mentioned that at the Pierre Region Roundup, there's going to be several representatives from the state there to talk about some of the policy issues that are facing cattlemen and women here in South Dakota.
1: The old saying is, you know, the world is run by those who show up. And it's those questions that get asked by fellow cattlemen, fellow producers, those direct questions, and then even just that one-on-one interaction you can have with those people that do make those decisions, you know, whether they be a political or a management thing. And if you can get a better understanding of, you know, like the marketing guys, you know, the theory behind some of their marketing things and be able to recognize some of the trends and stuff like that they do, you know, and help you to take advantage of those things.
0: To learn more about Corey's events, you can visit the Region Roundup page on our website at sdcattlemen.org. And to hear the full story about how Corey got to where he is today, you can also find that on the website under Media or look us up on Spotify under Cattleman's Call. For this week's episode, I'm Ella Dennis.
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3: 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Paramount Studios may relocate from Los Angeles to Nashville, which would result in the loss of thousands of jobs. 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This is not headline news.
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Jordan Davis, turn this truck around right here on KMIT. It is the CarQuest Morning Show. Good morning to you. Hey, our good friends at CarQuest, they get you going throughout the day because they know that you are going to fix up your vehicle to make sure it runs through this weather, through the bad weather coming, and more. 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If it's not red, white, and blue, it's not for you. 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Hey, as we roll through your morning, we got to take a look real quick and take a pause for your country news headlines for today. Riley Green's been very busy on his tour, but now he's taking a stop to become a coach on The Voice tonight on NBC. The television appearance follows Friday's release of his fourth studio album, That's Just Me. The 19-track project includes collaborations with Brooks and Dunn, Randy Owen of Alabama, also Hannah McFarlane and Jake Worthington. Luke Bryan released a new album and a Rocco performance. He released his ninth studio album called Signs, featuring collaborations with Luke Combs called Finders Keepers. Bryan is also appearing in a new live from

0: Roku City performance featuring Play It Again, and Country as She Knows It, and more. And also, we're looking at Kenny Chesney plans a Nashville release show. He's got his new album coming out, Silver Sands Marina. And a one-night release show is coming up Friday at the Pinnacle in Nashville. Chesney says the band could perform as many as 7 of the album's 11 new songs. Of course, a free public album experience featuring displays, food trucks, merchandise, and more Thursday afternoon outside the venue. I wish I was independently rich that I could fly down there and see that. I would. I would like that very much. That's your country news headlines, right? But who would work on Friday, right? That's the thing. Hey, that's country news headlines here on KMIT. We got your weather details coming up.
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3: 1059 KMIT. We'll expect some more rain to come down on top of us from north of I-90. We're looking at rain right now from Letcher, Artesian, Canova, getting ready to go down into Salem as well, and stretching all the way over to I-29. Now that's all kind of curving down and around, going to go through Mitchell, Alexandria, Salem, Canastota, and all the way Humboldt and Sioux Falls. Now that's that rain that we were talking about up in Huron earlier, and it's just kind of curving around, so it's one of those storms. Well, as we take a look at today, we're looking at this rain to continue till about noon, and highs today only around 58, so not far from where we are, and light winds, well, for the most part, from the northeast, occasionally gusting up to around 15 to 20. Now, for tonight, well, a slight chance of drizzle through midnight, cloudy, lows around 49. Tomorrow is going to be cloudy and highs around 63. Those southeast winds up to 15, maybe 20 at times. Wednesday, still a small chance of showers before noon and mostly cloudy and breezy, highs of 68. And then Thursday, we're looking at mostly cloudy, highs around 71. Weather details 24/7. 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Right now, we're at 55 in Chamberlain, 54 in Sioux Falls, and Mitchell's at 56. Like we said, we've got those winds about 10 miles an hour, gusting up to 16 from the northeast. We've got your market details coming up for you in just a short from the Farmers Trading Company. In the meantime, between time, Small Town Boy from Dustin Lynch, right here on the CarQuest Morning Show.

0: Ella Langley, Loving Life Again, right here on KMIT. It is the CarQuest Morning Show, working our way through your morning. And as we do, we're on the backside of your 10 o'clock hour with great music on the way from Tim McGraw and more. Also, we've got your market updates from the Farmers Trading Company coming up. And I saw this one. You know, I used to be a runner. And if you see me today, you'd think that was a long time ago. Well, it was. More than 2,000 runners representing 46 states and Canada competed in Sunday's Sioux Falls Marathon, a half marathon, and 5K. Now, the full marathon is the Boston Marathon qualifying event. Women's marathon winner Sarah Nelson says she selected the relatively flat Sioux Falls course while preparing for next month's Chicago Marathon. That story at Dakota News Now. I remember running when I was younger, all the way through my 20s and 30s, and then the knees started going, and you just started slowing down. And then the kids came, and yeah, you know how it all works from that. And then I started going to buffets. That's where it really got me. And once I stopped doing buffets, things got back under control. Buffets, no. It's tempting, but never a good thing. As we move through your day, as we've got more great music on the way for you, we got Tim McGraw coming up. Also, we've got your weather details at the top of the hour. And like we said, markets next.
1: 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And Aleve is here for all those moments that matter. 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

0: Soybeans 21.5 cents higher there in the November, 13.25. Jan's up 21.5 cents, 13.41.5, and the March is 20.25 higher, 13.49¾. Bean oil contract 67 points higher, 68.90. Meal contract $8.80 higher, 367.40. Oats contract 8 pennies higher, 4.15 futures. And the wheat market here in Chicago up 13.75, 7.28. KC up 13.5 cents at 7.97¼. Like I said this morning, looks like grain market's still stuck inside the ranges. We've seen them trade over the last couple of weeks here. I have seen some positive headlines coming out of the Trump-China meeting here. So far, that news has pushed us up towards the top end of the ranges, but really hasn't given us the firepower to break out. Like I say, we're still trading the high of the day, though, so time will tell if we can get that done. Probably wouldn't see it happen until tomorrow, just the way we've extended ourselves today. So time will tell, though, but markets definitely have a healthy feeling to them today, but still haven't crossed any of those key areas on the chart yet. Looking over at the livestock markets now, looks like cattle markets pretty much hanging in there right where we opened this morning. $3.20 higher for the September, $3.3677. October feeders $5 higher, $3.2850. And the November feeders $5.87 higher at $3.2395. Cash index for the day projected to be down $3.05 to $3.3945. Looking at the live cattle market now, looks like we're 315 higher in October, 219.07. Deese is up 380 to 220.42, and the Feb's up $4.35 to 221.70. Cutout values on Friday, we had choice down 21 cents to 371.94, select up $1.38 to 353.26. The cattle on feed report out last Friday gave us some very favorable numbers there. Placement number at 91% versus 97.3% estimate there. Well below the range of estimates, too. So actually the lowest placement number we've ever seen in this report. So it definitely gave us the firepower for the strong start this morning. Would have liked to see a little more follow-through in that cattle market, but as long as we can close up here, I think you still look at it as a good thing. Really just need to see some more follow-through in here, though, to build some more confidence in this market. Looking over at the hog market now, looks like October hogs up 55 cents to 78.65, Deese up $1.47 to 70.02, and the Feb's up $1.30 to 71.45. Energy markets struggling today, 390 lower for the crude oil, 92.20. Diesel market 17 cents lower, 488 futures. Gasoline market down 3 pennies to 349 futures. Looking at the stock market, I show the Dow Jones 263 points higher, 51,946. U.S. dollar up 18 points, 100.11. Gold market $37 an ounce lower, $4,385 an ounce. And the silver market 51 cents lower, 66.63. That's going to do it for this market update. If we could be of any further assistance to you, give us a call at Farmers Trading. Our number 605-996-6500.
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Well, we've got some showers possible off and on throughout the day. Looking for patchy fog as well, highs around 58, east winds around 10, occasionally gusting a little higher.

Tonight, patchy drizzle, mainly after 2 a.m., they say, and patchy fog as well. Looking at cloudy and lows around 49 for tonight. Mostly cloudy, looking for highs around 63 for your Tuesday. Southeast winds about 15 to 20. Now for Wednesday, still looking at a 30% chance of showers before noon. Going to be mostly cloudy and highs around 68. Thursday, mostly cloudy, highs around 71. Weather details 24/7. 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Still hanging out at 55 right now in Chamberlain. We got 55 in Winter, 56 right now in Mitchell. We're looking at our winds at the moment, about 10 from the northeast, and they're not gusting about 16, not too much. Got a little bit of rain in our forecast right now coming down from the north, and we're more up in the clouds than anything else, and it's just nothing but clouds out there. So some scattered light rain is possible. Hey, we're rolling back into your day right around the corner. We've got great music from Tucker Wetmore, his latest. Also, Joe Nichols and more, all on

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0: There you go with Joe Nichols and a good day for living right here on KMIT. We're rolling right through your 11 o'clock hour and good morning to you. Well, cloudy sky and a little breezy as well. We've got a little bit of rain north of I-90, but more up in the clouds than anything else now. It's a little heavier, though, up around the Ramona, Oldham, DeSmet area, but it's kind of curving its way over to I-29. Well, we'll take a look at your weather again at the bottom of the hour. We got to take a look at your entertainment news for today. Six people were injured between the ages of 17 and 21 and hospitalized after a vehicle struck a crowd near the Festival Western in Saint-Tite, Quebec. Now, authorities say the injuries were not considered life-threatening. A man in his 20s reportedly fled before being arrested in Quebec City. Also, Ed Sheeran, he has become emotional during his Saturday concert in Philadelphia while addressing the removal of Macklemore. Is that like a Mad Lib, Sheeran and Macklemore? Anyway, it's like made up words from his tour. Sheeran said that decision followed objections from venue owner over political statements that Macklemore made during an earlier performance, which caused everybody in his band to, well, dump him. There you go. So Sheeran had to apologize for the mistakes he made during the dispute. And Madonna is going to open up Sunday's MTV Video Music Awards. No word if they're going to be held at 4:30 in the afternoon for the senior special. But you know, good luck with that one. That really shows you how young and youthful you are. As we move right along, more great music coming up for you right around the corner with Michael Ray and more.
1: Rodeo fans, this is pro rodeo announcer Garrett Jurgen, and I can't wait to return to Sioux Falls, South Dakota this September 25th through the 27th. 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

serving Mitchell, the Corn Palace City, and the hard-working people of Southeast South Dakota. 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

The latest from Randy Houser and Back in the Bottle right here on KMIT. We're rolling right through the 11 o'clock hour. 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And we're talking about big friends, little friends now. 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Also got your weather.

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Austin up to 20. Tonight, patchy drizzle after 2 a.m. is what they're saying now. That's patchy fog as well tonight. We're looking for cloudy and lows around 49. For your Tuesday, mostly cloudy and highs around 63. Southeast winds 15 to 20. Wednesday, still looking at a small 30% chance of showers, mainly before noon. Going to be mostly cloudy and highs around 68. And then for Thursday, we're looking for mostly cloudy with highs around 71. Weather details 24/7. 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Log on to KMIT.com and MitchellNow.com. Right now, some light rain drizzle throughout our area, and we got those northeast winds only about 7, gusting up to about 12. And right now, 55 in Mitchell with the Zach Brown Band. Here you go with a little chicken fried right here on KMIT.

0: Luke Bryan, she's country and she knows it, right here on KMIT. And of course, that song is up to number 8 on the Crook and Chase countdown this past weekend. We'll see this coming Sunday where the top 30 countdown puts him. And he's trying to get up into that top 5, which is a tough one itself, with John Morgan, Morgan Wallen, Kenny Chesney, Stella Lefty, and Luke Combs all holding the top spots. Hey, don't forget, every Sunday at 3 p.m., it's the Crook and Chase Country Countdown right here on KMIT. Well, remember back during the pandemic, we had the toilet paper shortages and all that? Well, you know, apparently the police are still a little gun-shy when it comes to this. Police in suburban Plainsfield, Illinois, say they prevented a massive homecoming week toilet paper operation. Officers reportedly confiscated around 650 rolls before they could be deployed. It's like a combination of idiocy and Minority Report. Anyway, authorities describe the evidence as being stacked high, leaving local trees safe and area grocery stores noticeably lighter. Yeah, okay. So, good thing the police in, where is this? Plainsfield, Illinois. They don't have any crime because toilet papering during homecoming. That's where they spent their time. Good job. Good job right there. This is a golf clap. As we move along, got more great music on the way. We also got your markets and more coming up at the top of the
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1: Plus, our Rediscovery artist, award-winning songwriter Skip Ewing, brings us his great new music. And, of course, we have our top 30 hits this weekend on Crook and Chase.
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3: From the Mitchell Now News Desk, I'm Morgan McCarthy. Coming out of our weekend, we plug into a new week, and members of South Dakota Army National Guard received a welcome home in Mitchell over the weekend as a ceremony was held at Mitchell High School for members of the 665th Support Maintenance Company, recognizing the soldiers and their military service. Family members, friends, and members of the Mitchell community are all invited to take part in the homecoming. Maybe you were part of that. South Dakota Congressman Dusty Johnson was scheduled to deliver remarks during the ceremony, and it provided a hometown opportunity to recognize the returning Guard members and then welcome them back to South Dakota and to our area. Well, South Dakota State University in the city of Sioux Falls is celebrating a new Metro Center opening. It's a 44,000-square-foot building in the home facility for the university's healthcare education program. Sioux Falls Mayor Christine Erickson says it will bring more young people to the heart of the city. Avera Health gifted the building to SDSU 2 years ago after it was previously used as a retail store warehouse for the hospital and a Hy-Vee grocery store. And a Liberty Elementary School third grade teacher heads to the front of the class. Teacher Christina Berger is our state's Teacher of the Year. Berger was recognized recently at a banquet held by the South Dakota Department of Education in

0: Ford Pier. She's been an educator for more than 2 decades and has taught at Liberty Elementary School for 8 years. She also serves as the school's PTO liaison and will now be representing the state at the National Teacher of the Year program. And if you're starting back your week with work, school, and the return to a fall schedule, hopefully it's off to a great start for you. And that's the latest from the MitchellNow.com News Center.
1: ABC News, I'm Brian Clark. World leaders head to New York City this week for the United Nations General Assembly, and President Trump has signaled he'd be open to meeting with Iran's president. Could it happen? ABC's Shannon Kingston has more.
2: The big question is, will Iran say yes? We know behind the scenes, U.S. officials, they've floated multiple options for meetings. So what they want to do is at least create the environment where we can get officials together, talk about solutions for energy exports, talk about finding maybe some pathway to peace here.
1: There will not be television pool coverage of the president's trip to New York City today. It's after he banned 3 news organizations, CNN, MS Now, and Politico, from the White House. Those 3 filed a lawsuit today seeking to have their access restored. The FAA is pausing flights into Philadelphia and Newark because of frequency issues at an air traffic control facility. And the lawyer for a man shot by ICE personnel in Austin, Texas, Sunday, says she does not know where he is or anything about his condition. This is ABC News.

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When you need grain handling equipment or steel butler buildings, contact the professionals that can get the job done right the first time. PBC on West Highway 16 in Mitchell.

0: KMIT. Take a look at your forecast details for the afternoon from the Central Electric Weather page. Well, we've got some light showers off and on through this afternoon. Not too much, though, and not a lot hitting the ground. We're looking for highs around 58 today. Also looking for those east winds, maybe northeast, up to 10, occasionally gusting up a little higher. Tonight, patchy drizzle, mainly after 2 a.m., some patchy fog through the evening as well. And then we're looking for cloudy and lows around 49 with light east winds. Tuesday is going to be cloudy, highs around 63 with southeast winds about 15 to 20. Wednesday, still looking at a small chance of some showers through the morning, and then mostly cloudy, highs around 68. Thursday will be mostly cloudy, highs of 71. And Friday, another 30% chance of showers through the morning. Going to be cloudy and highs around 71 again. Weather details 24/7. 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Right now, we're looking outside our weather window, and we are still some light rain throughout the area. We're looking at most of that on the I-90 corridor and above. And we're looking right now at 55 in Mitchell with those northeast winds at 5, gusting up to 12. We've got your market news coming up for you. Also, we've got your Farmers Trading Company with your ag reports on the way. Your Ag PhD kicks off right now.
1: Will you use a pre-harvest burndown yet this year? I'm Darren Hefty. We'll talk through the good and the bad with pre-harvest burndowns on today's Ag PhD radio update.
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1: If you have late season weeds showing up in your crop, you may be facing two issues. First, harvest could be more difficult. And second, if all those weeds go to seed, you'll likely be facing a big weed challenge for many years. When presented with this challenge, many farmers turn to the pre-harvest herbicide burndown. Our biggest fear is that you spray too early. For example, in soybeans, every single seed must be detached from the membrane in the seed pod or you'll hurt your yield. Then, will the herbicide do what you want? Can you get a thorough, quick burndown on big weeds? Even if you kill the weed, is the seed still viable? Due to all these concerns, we usually suggest not using a pre-harvest burndown or desiccant, but it's certainly an option, and products like Gramoxone, Valor, and Sharpen, depending on the crop, could all fit the bill. I'm Darren Hefty.

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0: Our cash cattle market finishes out last week near steady. I'm Keith Lundberg with your Farm News Update. On Thursday, we seen the gates open, selling a few cattle around the upper Midwest from 220 to 223. John Dick is with Swenson Investments and Commodities based out of Sioux Falls.
1: Yeah, definitely a softer day again here. Obviously, we saw a run-up, in a lot of these cattle contracts starting, call it 2 weeks ago on Thursday. We had the big up $4 day, and we've trended higher, as of, the start of the week. And then, the last 3 days have been definitely a softer trade. I think what's been going on is boxes have been, pretty high. The market kind of caught up to it as far as where the fats are. And boxes have kind of slowly started to fade here over the last week. Not enough to keep fat cattle interested in buying. We've also been seeing some light trade around that 350, some light trade at 352 addressed in Iowa, I believe is what I was reading. So I think it's just kind of that push-pull of a good demand versus tight supply, just kind of fading here today because the demand can't quite hold up.
0: And as we turn our attention towards the hog market, we've seen that market falling here as well with the cash side as well as the pork cutouts showing a decline here as of the last 10 days to 2 weeks.
1: Yeah, the hogs have been kind of a tough market. Obviously we caught a little bump up there at the end of August, but funds have really remained short that market. We've hit the technical resistance at that 50-day moving average and just have not been able to hold up against that. So back down to the contract lows we go, holding in tight as we kind of, around that $70 in that December contract seems to be a good holding spot for these hogs.
0: We'll see how this week fares. Now we watch the arm wrestling as we craft a new farm bill. As we heard last week on Wednesday, the Senate Ag Committee put together their version of a new farm bill, a farm bill that has been attracting a lot of attention. Just before the vote took place on Wednesday, I talked with Jordan Dux. He's the Senior Director of National Affairs with the Nebraska Farm Bureau.
2: I think when Senator McConnell showed up today, I think that kind of answered a lot of questions for us that the Senate Ag Committee should have the votes to move the bill out of committee as long as nothing has changed from where they were at before. Ultimately, though, in order to get the bill to the president's desk, they're going to have to conference those two bills together, the House and the Senate bill. They are very different in a lot of different ways in terms of how they handle nutrition programs, in terms of how they handle year-round E15 and Proposition 12 and all the things that you and I have talked about many, many times before. Ultimately, they're going to have to figure those things out. And a conference committee, formal or informal, however they figure that out and whatever process they use, they're going to have to go through a way to pass the same bill through both houses again. Mm-hmm. And in the Senate side especially, the reminder is you have to have 60 votes. You have to find 60 votes, and so that forces some level of bipartisanship. We'll see what that looks like. Ultimately, though, we still have hope. We still have hope that we can get this thing done. An election year is always a tough year to get any big piece of legislation done, but we remain optimistic, and I guess we'll see what happens tomorrow.
3: Right. So we got step one done. That's the House got their version. Step two, we'll hopefully hear from the Senate. Then you got step three, which is a big one, where everybody gets together then, correct?
2: That's exactly right. And again, it is a process that is a process. I mean, it really, we're probably on first base and we're trying to run to second base here, and we have a long way to go.
0: As mentioned, now the arm wrestling will begin between the Senate and the House. With your Farm News Update, I'm Keith Lundberg.
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0: low. The fat cattle market is responding with a $5.15 rally in the front month right now, with the October trading 221 and a quarter. This is the high of the day while I'm reading these off here as well. December live cattle up almost $6, 222.55. The most actively traded contract, we show that going for 223.67 right now. Now I'm going to move on over to the feeder cattle market. Despite all of this positive news, I do have to tell you the index today is projected to be down $3.05. That would put it at 339.45. So even with the futures market in September feeders up 4.25 right now, we're still discounted to the index. I show the front month futures at 337.80 currently. Now the September feeders do go off the board this coming Thursday at noon. So that is going to, once that's done, we're going to have the October feeders be our front month, and they're currently up $7.50, going 331 even right now. The best month I show out there, January feeders, they are up $9.95, 318.87. Hog market going up $1.22 in December at 69.77. And moving on over to crude oil now, like I said earlier, it is down today roughly 5% with the front month October crude at 95.10. I show the diesel futures down 22 cents a gallon. I sure hope and pray that that gets reflected at the pump soon. I guess we'll have to see how that plays out. The gold market down $45 an ounce. Looks like silver's down 70 cents per ounce. U.S. dollar up 18 points. Dow Jones up 370 points. And that is our market update. If we can be of any further help to you, give us a call at Farmers Trading Company. That is 996-6500.
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out downtown. 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

0: There you go with Carrie Underwood and Good Girl right here on KMIT. People made fun of me already today because I started putting Halloween stuff in my office to start celebrating the season. I'm thinking that Halloween needs to be started a little early. I just don't think it's one day. It's, you know, when October rolls around, I'm going to be ready. It's just like, you know, we should be celebrating Thanksgiving the entire month of November, from November 1st. And then I think from whatever the Thursday is, the Friday, which is that, you know, Black Friday right after Thanksgiving, that should be when Christmas music starts all the way through, too. I know, crazy thoughts. I know I have them once in a while. Well, I have them a lot, but that's why I'm in radio. Hey, we've got great music coming up for you. We've got Megan Maroney. We've got much more right around the corner. Also, we have got, well, Jess coming in for you, take you through a big chunk of your afternoon next on KMI.
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0: with showers later in the day and a high of 64. Right now, 56 at the KMIT studio. 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

0: Chad, Chase, Matthew with All My Exes on Real Country 105.9 KMIT. I'm Jess. 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

0: It's time for The Roar. Your weekly sports and activities update with Dakota Wesleyan's University Athletic Director. Brought to you every Monday by Meadema Sanitation. And now, here's Ross Sipple.
1: And I got to tell you, Ross, how about those Tigers, right?
2: Yeah, absolutely. Speaking football specifically, 3-0 start in the conference. Only one of two teams right now that's undefeated in our conference. So, and that other team is Midland, who we go down and play next week. So, exciting for Coach Kretschmar and the team and the staff. Really got some big games coming up here, and no bigger one than Midland this coming Saturday on the road. So
1: that's right. Next couple games on the road, correct?
2: Yep, couple games on the road here. So we're going to see how that goes, and obviously every game in our conference is a big game, and you just look at the last couple weeks, really with any sport, volleyball with Northwestern, who we played last week, being number 3 in the country, and then we got number 2 Concordia coming to town on Saturday of this week. So yeah, tons of stuff going on, and especially you start getting a GPAC play now with all of our sports, and everything gets to be crunch time a little bit.
1: That's right. Well, I'll tell you what, it's an exciting season so far. We've been loving it, and we are definitely in the fall season, and with that in mind, of course, we've got a lot going on for Dakota Wesleyan sports all this week.
2: Yeah, we do. Just kind of starting out with today, got men's golf at the Mount Marty Invitational that's being hosted at Tatanka Golf Club, men's and women's golf. And so got both those teams down there this week. Our men's team starting out today and then tomorrow. And then moving to Wednesday, we host Northwestern for GPAC soccer. Hopefully it stays dry enough for us to do that, and if not, we might have to look into adjustments in terms of game times or locations. But as of right now, those are 5 and 7 o'clock versus Northwestern at the Pepsi-Cola Soccer Complex on Wednesday. Volleyball is on the road at Walden.

0: Dorf. We got cross country back in action on Friday at the Augustana Invitational in Sioux Falls. Our men's and women's cross country teams back in action again with Coach Seckel and the nice start that he's had with a couple young teams and especially on the women's side and really making some progress there. And then you get into this weekend, like we mentioned, women's golf. This weekend we got football down at Midland. And then volleyball will be at home. That'll be 3 o'clock at home in the Christian Family Athletic Center, at 3 o'clock against number 2 in the nation, Concordia. And then soccer will both be on the road as well at Doan. So, just getting into that conference schedule and every game is important. And, you know, every game kind of feels like there's a ranked team on the other side if it's not us. And we got another top 15 matchup with, our volleyball team and Concordia. Coming up at home and love to play those games at home, and so excited for the start that we've had. We've also got all of our winter sports are officially practicing now. Spring sports and softball had some fall ball games down in Omaha this weekend as well. So got a lot of stuff, and in order to stay connected, make sure you're following the online and checking the schedule and checking all the sports out.
1: Now, I got to tell you, Dakota Wesleyan itself has gotten a lot of awards lately for being just excellent, a great college to work for. So you probably work with a lot of great people in the sports department as well, of course, making all this work every week.
0: Yeah, absolutely. We got just a tremendous team. And not just our coaches. I mean, Marlene, our business office manager, Matt Schwarzler, our sports information director, and his GAs and interns that he has working for him. Just a phenomenal group. And the other thing I did want to mention, on our website, we have an article right now that's talking about our academics. And we have 9 teams ranked in the top 10 in the country in terms of team GPA. Lizzie Tyler, the AO Dewar Award at the national level. Only one woman gets that award. Landon Rusink had that award last year. And then Emma Yost, the Emil S. Liston Award, is the Women's Basketball Player Award on the national level. So have some national awards and some write-ups on our website as well. Just some unbelievable stuff happening in our department. And, like you said, there's a lot of great people that are doing that, student-athletes, coaches, behind-the-scenes staff, and there's a lot to be excited about for sure if you're a Tiger fan.
1: There you go. And then we got the we'll talk about it, I guess, next week, but we've got the Blue and White Days coming up here soon, so we'll have everybody out for that as well. And everybody always comes out and supports that great parade and everything so much to show their support. So we love that. We love the support that we give for Dakota Wesleyan here in town, and we'll talk about that as we get closer. But Ross, we do appreciate you talking today, and if anybody wants to follow along, of course, the social medias are always very easy to follow along with what's going on with the teams.
0: Yep, absolutely. DWAthletics.com gets you all those individual sports. We have a calendar of events by day that you can look at, different links to watch, whether you're at home or on the road. Mitchell Telecom, Santel, we got as many things as possible trying to keep people connected. So just click on that link, and you can get to all those different avenues of watching Tiger Athletics and finding all the press releases and everything you need to know.
1: Well, thank you, Ross, and we will see you next week again with the Roar, okay?
0: All right, thank you.
1: All right, everybody, that's the Roar, brought to you by Meadham Sanitation.

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5: Mix of sun and clouds with some showers this afternoon, around 59, mostly cloudy tonight, 50 for the low, mostly sunny tomorrow around 60, and then Wednesday, clouds and some showers later in the day around 64. Right now, 56 at the KMIT studio. 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

Real Country 105.9 KMIT with John Morgan and Kid Myself. I'm Jess, and if you're looking for something to watch tonight, The Voice is back with their milestone 30th season. The Red Chairs have a very different lineup. Kelly Clarkson and Adam Levine are back, but Queen Latifah and Riley Greene make their coaching debuts. There's also a new first-in button during the blind auditions that will give the quickest coach a big advantage. Starting tonight with the two-hour premiere, that's going to be on NBC, and then it'll be on again tomorrow and Wednesday.

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0: Mitchell's most listened to radio station. We're Real Country 105.9 KMIT with Brooks and Dunn and that boot scootin' boogie. And Brooks and Dunn fans are going to be very, very happy. Brand new original music is coming. Ronnie Dunn says that new music is ready and on the way. Their last album of original songs was Cowboy Town back in 2007. So looking forward to that, hopefully before the end of the year. Coming up next, we've got Stella Lefty with Boston on KMIT.
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4: This is Andrew Streff with the Farmers Trading Company market recap for Monday, September the 21st. Looking at all the grain markets and just all the ag markets in general, it was a very strong way to start out the week here. As far as the wheat is concerned, we didn't really see anything in the way of de-escalation between Russia and Ukraine. I don't think it's escalating a whole lot more at this current time anyway, but it seemed like the wheat just wanted to be along for the ride with some of the other stuff out there. So Chicago wheat, December going up 12 at 727. KC wheat front month up 11 cents at 794. New crop for next year, KC wheat going up 8 3/4, going 805 on the board. Oats market going 10 higher on the settle price for the day. 416 is that price. Very strong oats market lately. We'll see if they can keep it going, but it's been challenging contract highs the last couple days. Moving on over to the corn market, I didn't see much in the way of headline news there. I don't know if harvest delays because of some of the moisture that's fallen across the states is part of this. I'm a little skeptical to believe that with how early in the season it is. I think a bigger part of it is that we do have that Trump and China meeting later on this week. Some preliminary discussions between our trade secretary and theirs got some comments out of them saying that things are going very well. Beyond that, I have not heard a whole lot, but the market seems to be okay with that comment from them. With the front month December corn, 15.5 cents higher per bushel. 543 is that trade price. Now, before you get too excited about that, yes, it is a wonderful thing, and I don't mean to take that away from you, but we are just towards the top end of the range that we've been in lately compared to Friday when we were at the bottom end of that range. So we haven't put in new highs yet, but it does give us plenty of optimism, of course. New crop for next year, corn up 11, 537 futures. Switching over to soybeans, I had the November up 24 cents a bushel, 13.28 is the price. Similar to the corn, yes, it's a great thing, but we didn't take out any significant chart resistance there, so you got to keep that in the back of your mind that not really much has changed in the way of headlines or technicals yet. New crop for next year beans, those are up 16 at 12.82. Soybean meal up 980 per ton, 368.40. Bean oil, despite the fact that the energy markets themselves, like crude oil and diesel and gas, those were all down for the day, but soybean oil held up 63 points higher at 68.85. So speaking of that crude oil market, we had that front month October down $4.50 for the day at 95.78. Now that one is going off the board soon, so our front month will be the November now at roughly 92.25. The diesel market was down, looks like 16 cents per gallon for the day. Still a very high price, but it is coming down. I certainly hope that gets reflected at the pump soon. Switching on over to my livestock screen here. First off, some of the cash trade that we heard last week was 226 did trade down in Texas. There were even people passing on that number thinking it should be higher after that cattle on feed report that we had. On feed number came in awfully close to where we anticipated, just slightly above year ago levels. The placement number came in below estimates. Even our lowest estimate out there, we came in below that from the USDA. So that number placed in the feedlot definitely got the market excited. Two different schools of thought there is, do we just not have the cattle or is there more being retained? Regardless, there's less cattle being put in a feedlot. On the October live cattle futures market, up roughly $5 per hundredweight for Monday's trade at 221 roughly. December live cattle up 537 at 222 even. Now switching on over to the feeder cattle, we had the index for the day projected to be down $3.05, putting it at 339.5 roughly. Between the index going down $3 and the futures up 390 for the day. That did definitely narrow the spread between the cash and the futures, but we are still discounting the futures market.

$337.50 is where that finished out at, so roughly a $2 discount to cash currently. October feeders, that is up $6.75 for the day at $330.25. Then I had the January feeders. That one had the strongest move for the day, up $9.25 at $318.15. Switching next to the hog market, it seems like it was maybe just a bit along for the ride with the, looks like December hogs going up $1.25 at $69.80. The gold market down $38 an ounce on Monday afternoon. Silver down 65 cents per ounce. U.S. dollar up 22 points. We are back above 100, but not by very much. And finally, the Dow Jones going up 390 points, trading just a shade over 52,000 points. And that is our market update. If we can be of any further help to you, give us a call at Farmers Trading Company. That is 996-6500.

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0: Keith Urban on Real Country 105.9 KMIT. I'm Jess, and the Pheasants Forever Banquet is going to be here before you know it. It's coming up on October 16th. You can kick off the hunting season at Pheasant Country's annual banquet at the Corn Palace in Mitchell. Great food. There's going to be raffles. In fact, they're going to be giving away 100 guns with a live auction. Music, games, it's just a good time. And you can get your tickets now at Sodak Sports, Corn Palace Box Office, or just go to pheasant-country.org.
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8: Mix of sun and clouds for the rest of the day. Some showers and 59. Mostly cloudy tonight, down to 50. Tomorrow, more sun than clouds with a high of 60. And then Wednesday is going to be cloudy with some showers later in the day and a high of 64. Right now, 57 at the KMIT studios with Ashley McBride.

Hey girl, what's up? 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

0: Country 105.9 KMIT with Luke Combs. I'm Jess, and if you've got a business and you want to show it off or an organization, the Blue and White Days Parade is coming up on Saturday, October 10th. It'll be on Mitchell Main Street. And the theme this year is going to be red, white, and DWU. 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

0: We'll start off with the Farmers Alliance of Mitchell. Their corn closing at $4.75, soybeans at $12.83, and winter wheat at $6.80. Farmers Alliance of Corsica's corn closed at $4.73, soybeans at $12.73, and winter wheat at $6.65. Dakota Plains Ag Center of Tripp's corn closed at $4.88, soybeans at $12.78. Poet Research Center's corn closed at $4.78. Agtegra of Alpena's corn closed at $4.73, soybeans at $12.63, winter wheat at $6.99, and spring wheat at $6.61. NuGen Energy of Marion's corn closed at $4.78. Kaler Grain's corn closed at $4.80. Soybeans at $12.68, winter wheat at $6.97. Parkston Grain and Feeds corn closed at $4.80, soybeans at $12.78, and winter wheat at $6.97. Cargill Agorizons of Emory's corn closed at $4.88, soybeans at $12.78, and Poet Mitchell, they closed at $4.83 for corn. And that is a rundown of your local market updates from the elevators across the KMIT region and your closing grain bids from your Monday.
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0: 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I'm Jess, and welcome home to all the returning National Guard members from the 665th Support Maintenance Company. 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

0: Real Country 105.9 KMIT with the latest from Cole Swindell. That's called Girl Dad. I'm Jess. Did you catch any football yesterday? The Vikings just won one the old-fashioned way with the defense. Minnesota held Chicago to only a field goal in a 9-3 road win, picked off Caleb Williams, and came up with a huge goal line stand. Dallas Turner ended the Bears' final chance with a sack. Williams also leaving in the fourth quarter with a hamstring injury. Minnesota now 2-0. They head to Tampa Bay coming up next Sunday. Coming up right here, I've got Ella Langley.
1: 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Just know it's okay to go low. It's okay to look at the gas prices. 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
1: All right, for the rest of the day, mix of sun and clouds around 59. Mostly cloudy tonight, down to 50. Tomorrow, mostly sunny and 60. And then Wednesday, cloudy with some showers later in the day and 64 for the high. Right now, 59 at the KMIT studio with Ella Langley. 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

0: Real Country 105.9 KMIT with George Jones and The Race Is On. That is your Diamond Store Gold Nugget song of the day. It goes back to 1964. It was written by Don Rollins. Became one of George's signature songs. He took it to the country top five, and over the years, it's been covered by everybody from the Grateful Dead to Sawyer Brown. Your Gold Nugget song of the day, George Jones, The Race Is On, brought to you by the Diamond Store.
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4: From the Mitchell Now News Desk, I'm Morgan McCarthy. Well, a trial is set for December 7th for South Dakota State Senator Tom Pischke. He's facing two felony charges tied to falsified election documents and accused of signing and submitting petitions for county party precinct positions without the candidate's knowledge. He's pleaded not guilty. Looking at our state level, a national auto lender is set to pay South Dakota nearly $105,000, and that's all part of a settlement. It's our state and 39 others accusing Credit Acceptance Corporation of approving loans that led to consumer defaults and repossessions. State Attorney General Marty Jackley says the settlement money will fund future consumer protection efforts through the Consumer Protection Fund, which is managed by the Attorney General's office. Customers will be notified by the CAC if they're eligible for debt relief payments or possibly restitution. Here in our area, another Mitchell institution is picking up a national workplace recognition. As we begin a work week, Dakota Wesleyan University is a great place to punch in, being named one of 2026 great colleges to work for, as DWU was recognized in three categories: confidence in senior leadership, shared governance, and faculty experience. The national program evaluated 171 colleges and universities, and employee feedback was the primary factor used in determining which schools received recognition. You can find this full story online. Don't forget to get your weather details and a recap of local headlines anytime, all at MitchellNow.com. And that's the latest from the MitchellNow.com News Center.

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0: order, but now with all of this video of the incident that's spreading online, so many people are reacting to it. Local leaders and community members are demanding an independent investigation.
1: Flight delays and cancellations are building across the country following a communication equipment outage at the air traffic center overseeing flights at Newark Liberty International and Philadelphia's airport. On top of that, the FAA says the backup system failed after the line was cut by a construction crew in New Jersey. It could take 13 hours or longer to fix those issues. Severe storms targeting parts of the Midwest and East Coast today. Flood alerts posted in Ohio and West Virginia. This is ABC News.
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3: Mix of sun and clouds for the rest of the day. Much cooler than it has been, around 59. Mostly cloudy tonight, down to 50. Mostly sunny tomorrow with a high of 60. And then Wednesday, some clouds, showers later in the day, and a high of 64. 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
4: Jess, mix of sun and clouds for the rest of the day, around 58. Tonight, mostly cloudy and 50. Mostly sunny on Tuesday with a high of 60. And then Wednesday, it's going to be cloudy with some showers late in the day, 64 for the high. 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
3: From the Mitchell Now News Desk, I'm Morgan McCarthy. Well, local authorities are looking for your help as Mitchell Area Crime Stoppers is asking for the public to help identify two people in this week's crime of the week. You may have seen this at MitchellNow.com as Crime Stoppers says two males are suspected of stealing a temporary no parking sign and its 4-foot post from the 100 block of West 7th Avenue. This is in downtown Mitchell. It happened a little after 12:30 a.m. August 30th, where they say two people were reportedly seen walking west with the sign and post afterward. Images and video connected to the investigation are all available on our website, MitchellNow.com. And if you recognize either person or have any information about what happened, you're asked to contact Mitchell Area Crime Stoppers. On the state level, some South Dakota drivers could be getting debt relief after a settlement with a major auto lender. AG Marty Jackley saying Credit Acceptance Corporation will provide more than $104,000 in relief to eligible people in the state with car loans. It follows allegations that loans approved by the company ultimately led to defaults and vehicle repossessions. Eligible customers, you'll be notified directly. And Prost! Did you hold the Stein this weekend or perhaps wear a pretzel necklace? A little Bavarian tradition taking over downtown Mitchell with our 6th annual Mitchell Oktoberfest on Saturday. It was right on South Main Street, bringing the community together for that afternoon, built around German-inspired food, fun, games, and activities, all organized by Mitchell Main Street and beyond. And you can find some more details online and always recap some of the weekend's events, see what weather lies ahead for us, and get those headlines at MitchellNow.com. And that's the latest from the MitchellNow.com News Center.
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0: 24th. She will be laid to rest next to her parents at Graceland Cemetery in Mitchell. The Will Funeral Chapel has been entrusted with her arrangements. Hillary James, age 54, of Sioux Falls, passed away on Saturday, September 19, 2026, at Good Samaritan Society in Canastota. Arrangements are pending under the direction of the Bittner Funeral Chapel. Marilyn Joan Reimnitz, age 71, went to her heavenly home on Wednesday, September 16, 2026, at her home near Mount Vernon. Memorial services will be Tuesday, September 22nd at 10:30 a.m., with visitation beginning at 9:30 a.m. at Emmanuel Lutheran Church near Dimmock. Arrangements by the Kane Brothers Funeral Home in Parkston. Raymond Osterloo, age 92, of Emory, passed away on Tuesday, September 15, 2026, at Firesteel Healthcare Center in Mitchell. Visitation will be Thursday, September 24th, from 5 till 7 p.m. at St. Martin's Parish Hall in Emory. Burial will be at St. Martin's Catholic Cemetery. Arrangements by the Bittner Funeral Chapel. Carl K.J. Shower, age 46, of Mitchell, passed away Tuesday, September 15, 2026, at Avera Queen of Peace Hospital in Mitchell. Funeral services will be at 11 a.m. Saturday, September 26, at Reunion Church in Mitchell. Burial will be at Regent Cemetery in Regent, North Dakota. Arrangements by the Bittner Funeral Chapel. Pamela Murtha, age 65, of Bridgewater, passed away Saturday, September 12, 2026, at Ava's House in Sioux Falls. Funeral services will be at 10 a.m. Tuesday, September 22nd, at St. Martin's Lutheran Church in Alexandria. Burial will be at St. Michael's Catholic Cemetery in Sioux Falls. Visitation will be Monday from 5 until 7 at the church. Arrangements by the Bittner Funeral Chapel.
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2: ABC News, I'm Michelle Franzen. The FAA says crews shut down parts of the Northeast airspace to make repairs to air traffic control systems in Philadelphia and Newark. Flights grounded earlier at major airports in that area after an equipment issue.
3: The Federal Aviation Administrator says it all started with a blown circuit at a Philadelphia air traffic control facility. Soon after, aviation officials discovered the redundant backup line had been cut at a construction site in New Jersey. Earlier, the FAA paused flights into Philadelphia International Airport in Pennsylvania, as well as Teterboro and Newark Liberty International Airport in New Jersey due to the issue.
2: ABC's Mike Dubusky. President Trump in New York City this hour, ahead of tomorrow's speech at the UN General Assembly. He's meeting with New York's Mayor Zoran Mandami. Pennsylvania's measles outbreak on the rise. The state health department showing 25 new confirmed measles cases since Friday. There are now 792 measles illnesses confirmed across 39 counties. This is ABC News.
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4: For the rest of the afternoon, around 58, mostly cloudy tonight, down to 50, mostly sunny tomorrow with a high of 60, and then Wednesday, cloudy with some showers late and a high of 64. Right now, 58 at our KMIT studios. 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

0: 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I'm Jess, and it is time for your KMIT Sports Report, brought to you by Blarney's Sports Bar and Grill, where today you can enjoy half-price apps. 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
1: From the MitchellNow.com Sports Desk, I'm Mike Kelly with your afternoon sports update brought to you by Blarney's. Well, Mitchell High School saw action on a Friday. The Colonels are now 3-1, riding a two-game winning streak after Friday's 31-7 win at Aberdeen Central. Mitchell has outscored opponents 155-67 this season. The Colonels host West Central Friday night at 7 p.m. That game will be on Pure Oldies 103.5, pureoldies1035.com, and on the Mitchell Now app. Today is a busy schedule for Mitchell. Girls soccer, who are 3-5-1, are hosting Brandon Valley right now. The boys will follow at 6 o'clock. The boys are 3-6-1. And Colonel Volleyball, which are 2-7, travel to Brookings for a 6:30.

0: match tonight. Dakota Wesleyan football is 3-1 overall and 3-0 in GPAC. It's the first 3-0 conference start since 2015 after crushing Briarcliff 37-3. The Tigers jump out to a 21-0 first quarter lead. Jed Jensen connected with Caleb Kilbride for touchdown passes of 43 and 35 yards, with Sean Dubleek adding a 19-yard touchdown catch. DW travels to Midland Saturday for a 1 p.m. kickoff. That game will be covered on KMIT, KMIT.com, and on the Mitchell Now app with the voice of the Tigers, Rod Pattison, doing the play-by-play. Tigers soccer also picked up a 3-0 win over Jamestown. Maximilian Knoll, Corbinian Ryder, and Ethan Smith scored as DW improves to 1-2-1 on the year. In volleyball, the number 12 Dakota Wesleyan fell to number 3 Northwestern 3-0, dropping the Tigers to 13-3 overall and 2-2 in the GPAC. DW travels to Wardorf on Wednesday at 6:30 p.m., then host number 2 Concordia Saturday at 3. South Dakota State Jackrabbits are 3-1 overall and 1-0 in Missouri Valley after beating Youngstown State 27-20. SDSU remains in Brookings Saturday, hosting Eastern Illinois at 6 p.m. The USD Coyotes are now 3-1 after suffering their first loss of the season at Boise State by a score of 38-24. USD travels to Youngstown State on Saturday for a 1 p.m. match. Dakota State improved to 3-1 with a convincing 44-17 victory over Arizona Christian. DWU will travel to Southern Oregon on Saturday for a 3 p.m. Central kickoff time. The Minnesota Twins are 73-83 after finishing their Angels series on Sunday with an 8-0 shutout victory. Tonight, the Twins open a series at San Francisco at 8:45 Central Time. Zebby Matthews gets the start for Minnesota at 9-10 with an ERA of 4.74 and 107 strikeouts. The Giants counter with Blade Tidell, who's 1-2 with a 4.56 ERA and 42 strikeouts. And tonight is Monday Night Football, and the 1-0 New York Giants and the 0-1 Los Angeles Rams with kickoff at 7:15 Central Time on ESPN and ABC. And don't forget, this week's Quarterback Club has special guests. They'll have Darcy Dinert of Mount Vernon Plankton Volleyball, Justin Lucas of Avon Football, and Greg Ololowski of Corsica Stickney Football. The Quarterback Club meets every Wednesday night at Bradley's Pub next to the Corn Palace, with the meetings starting at 6:30. From the MitchellNow.com Sports Desk, this has been Mike Kelly with your sports update for your afternoon, brought to you by Blarney's.
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That's Gavin Adcock with Never Call Again. 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
6: Good afternoon, I'm Jess. Mix of sun and clouds for the rest of the day, around 57. Mostly cloudy tonight, 50 for the low. Tomorrow's going to be pretty nice, more sun than clouds and a high of 60. And then Wednesday, cloudy with some showers later in the day and a high of 64. 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Right now, it's time for Point of Law.
7: Can you stop a competitor from using a name similar to yours for his line of garden products before you lose business to him? 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I'm Curtis Howard with today's Point of Law.
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7: Green Thumb Grandberg had a profitable business going. He manufactured garden tools and equipment that he called Tara products. He sold them in his own nursery and also to other nurserymen around the country. He used the word Tara set in special type in his newspaper ads and on television. But Green Thumb had a shrewd competitor. This was Ronald Roberts. One day, Roberts ran across a little hardware store that sold garden supplies along with plumbing supplies and housewares. It was called the Toro Shop. He started using that name on his own line of garden items, and he used the same distinctive letters for the name that Green Thumb was using in his ads. When Green Thumb found out what was happening, he was furious. He rushed over to his lawyer. The lawyer asked, "Have you lost any business because of this fellow's use of a similar name?" Green Thumb said he hadn't seen any drop off. His lawyer said, we might have a problem. Green Thumb said, "Problem or not, I want you to sue that bum anyway. Tara, Toro, well, anyone can see it's a deliberate ripoff." The lawyer said, "Well, let's hope the court will." And he filed suit. When the case came to trial, Green Thumb's lawyer said, "My client has spent a great deal of money advertising and establishing the Tara name for his gardening supplies. Customers know and rely on this name for high quality. But Roberts is using a name so similar, people are being deceived. They won't notice the slight difference. They'll think they're buying Tara when they're actually buying Tora. This is unfair competition and must be stopped." Roberts' attorney said, "Green Thumb is hollering before he's hurt. He's failed to prove that anyone at all has been deceived."

0: He only thinks they might be. Moreover, Roberts bought a company that has legitimately used the Toro name for many years. Until there is proof Greenfilm has been damaged, if ever, Roberts is entitled to use that name as a competitive product. How would you call this game? We'll find out the court's decision after this.
1: Good advice is hard to find. I'm lawyer Jim Taylor. Irrevocable life insurance trust? Annual exclusion gift? How about an inter vivos grantor trust or a last will and testament? Are your assets in joint tenancy or in tenancy in common? What's your lifetime exemption? What's your estate plan? Come see me, Jim Taylor. I'll help you get it right. That's good advice. That's what I do. James D. Taylor, PC, attorney and consular at law.
0: Can you stop a competitor from using a product name for his garden products similar to yours before you're actually harmed by his actions? Yes, said a United States Court of Appeals. The court need not wait until actual damage is proved. It's quite enough that there is a likelihood of damage. It's clear Roberts acted deliberately and intentionally to steal Green Thumb's name and reputation for his own gain. It's also clear that he intended to deceive the public. He is therefore ordered to stop using the name Tara, Toro, or anything similar. It's a point of law.
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1: ABC News, I'm Michelle Franzen. President Trump in New York City ahead of his speech tomorrow at the UN General Assembly. He met with New York City's Mayor Zoran Mamdani. The mayor says their meeting focused on ways to lower costs from housing and fuel to consumer goods.
2: Each time the president and I speak, it is about the same topics. How to improve the lives of New Yorkers and how to use the power of government to take on the cost of living crisis, to grow our economy, and to build a better, stronger New York.
1: The war with Iran weighing on oil prices and pushing diesel prices to record highs, and gas prices are also topping $5 a gallon in many states. Hundreds of cancellations at airports nationwide after equipment outages forced ground stops at two major hubs, Newark Liberty International and Philadelphia International. The FAA says crews discovered the backup system was also cut by a construction crew working on a project. Officials say it could take hours more to fix. This is ABC News.
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Kentucky. When the CB rang, the bobtail rig, it's rolling on like thunder. Well, I answered him and he asked me, aren't you from out in Tulsa? No, but you might have seen me there. Just dropped a load of

0: Real Country 105.9 KMIT with Lauren, Elena, and Chase Matthew and all my exes. I'm Jess. Some country music history for you in birthdays. Ingrid Andress was born on this day. She had that hit song Wishful Drinkin' with Sam Hunt. Also, Faith Hill celebrating a birthday today. And yes, Tim McGraw has already wished her a happy birthday, saying she is the most beautiful girl in the world. I love those two together. Also, some country music history on this day in 1996. Hank Williams III made his debut at the Grand Ole Opry, following the legacy of his father, Hank Williams Jr., and grandfather, Hank Williams, who was only 23 when he made his debut. And this day in 2002, Farm Aid 2 benefit concert took place in Pennsylvania, held to raise money for family farmers. The lineup included Willie Nelson, John Mellencamp, and Neil Young.
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0: Hudson Westbrook with Painted You Pretty on Real Country 105.9 KMIT. I'm Jess. If you are not watching the Voice season premiere tonight, don't forget Monday Night Football. Tonight will be Los Angeles Rams taking on the New York Giants to wrap up week two of the NFL season.
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forecast, we'll have a mix of sun and clouds the rest of the day, around 57. Mostly cloudy tonight, 50 for the low. Mostly sunny tomorrow with a high of 60. And then Wednesday, clouds with showers late and a high of 64. 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Here's Kid Myself.

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